This is Canberra's home of the 30-minute music marathon. Welcome to your Tuesday morning. From a classic 2CA, some Seal after this one. EJ.

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Thanks to Wheelie Hot Water, returns again tomorrow. $600 are for grabs just after 6 and after 8 at 2CA.

0: The Four Tops get to wrap up this world-famous 30-minute music marathon on your Tuesday for a classic. 2CA, baby, I need you loving. I need to be loving the weather. It's not quite working for me, but still nonetheless, a little bit of a showery activity, which is what you've got to come to expect this time of the year, isn't it? Still chasing 19, 15 degrees right now without a 7 overnight. Tomorrow looking cloudy, just a slight chance of a shower or two. 18 degrees, possible showers 19. Cloudy and 20 for Friday and the weekend. Not looking too bad at this stage. Stay with us in minutes and Oz Crawl. We'll get that on for you next. Rather classic, 2CA.
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0: As we rock you into your Tuesday morning, just gently from a classic. 2CA, that is MJ, as we give you the chance tomorrow to win money, the 2CA Secret Sound. Thanks to Willie Hopwood, easy ordering online, williehopwood.com.au tomorrow. Wednesday, there's $600 up for grabs. Two chances to win. Just after 6 and after 8, go on, put your guess to the test. It could win you dividends tomorrow morning. Thanks to Willie Hopwood. Have a crack, 600 awaits. You're a forever classic. 2CI.
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0: Jamesy and Gemma here on our next show, our budget breakdown. 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
0: 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Oh.

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Forever classic, 2CA and Superstar Experiences. Another is not too far away from being revealed. This is Forever Classic 2CA on this Tuesday. Stick around for the latest from the newsroom and then the latest 30-minute music marathon, including... 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
8: It's 17 degrees in Canberra, partly cloudy in a top of 19 today. From the Capital Radio Newsroom, good morning. I'm Tia Briest-Willamott. The opposition claims that changes to property taxes in tonight's federal budget will divide Australians. The government is widely expected to rein in the capital gains tax discount and limit negative gearing to new properties. Labor claims this will help make the housing market more accessible for young people, but Shadow Treasurer Tim Wilson argues the government has been forced to hike taxes because of poor financial management.
9: Every time this government runs out of money, they come after the hip pockets of Australians. Every time this government gets caught in a political bind, their only solution is to divide Australians. And that's clearly what we're seeing in the budget today.
8: Meanwhile, advocacy group Greater Canberra has welcomed the federal government's local infrastructure fund ahead of today's budget. The fund will allocate $2 billion to allow for more homes across the country. Secretary Andrew Donnellan says Canberra needs to get its fair share.
10: The intention that they have stated is to unlock more land for housing and to unblock processes that are getting in the way of building housing, as well as to fund the infrastructure necessary to support these housing developments.
8: Overseas, Israel's Prime Minister Benjamin Netanyahu believes the use of ground troops in Iran is necessary to retrieve nuclear material. He's also told 60 Minutes he's concerned over China's supply of missile manufacturing material to Iran. Mr. Netanyahu also admitted that Israel targeted Iranian scientists.
11: On the operational level, I think the most pointed success is knocking out 20 top nuclear scientists who are working on the atomic bombs to be used against Israel, America, and anyone else.
8: Five Australians and a New Zealand resident who were on board a hantavirus-hit cruise ship have arrived in the Netherlands for 48 hours of quarantining before getting on a repatriation flight to arrive in Perth later this week. Once back on Australian soil, they'll be bused to the Bolsbrook quarantine facility for more isolation. Three more people on board the ship have tested positive for the virus, a Spanish national and a US citizen who are being monitored. A French national who got sick on her flight back home is now in intensive care. And in the UK, 69 Labour MPs have called for Prime Minister Sir Keir Starmer to resign, and an Aussie expat MP has put her hand up to replace him. Catherine West was born in Victoria and educated in Sydney and worked in Darwin before moving to London almost 30 years ago. After voters abandoned the party in local council elections, she's called for any other prospective leaders to come forward.
12: If that cannot happen and there are no leadership hopefuls who come forward, I will put my name forward to stand for the leader of the Labour Party, and I will be seeking the 81 names that are needed to take to the party chair, and I will begin a leadership election.
7: Sports update.
8: Some Raiders news out of Sunday's game against the Panthers. Corey Horsburgh was charged for one incident against Penrith's Moses Liatoa in the 20th minute of the match after being put on report twice. Meanwhile, Simi Sisangi will go for scans on his left shoulder after sustaining an injury early in the match. Also in the NRL, Penrith star Nathan Cleary says he is in no rush to make a decision about whether he will test the market at the end of the year. The in-form playmaker insisting he doesn't even want to be thinking about contracts heading into the hectic Origin period. Meanwhile, Bronco Reece Walsh is under siege as the race for the Maroons fullback jersey ramps up. The strong return of Newcastle's Kalyn Ponga has given coach Billy Slater food for thought. Both star fullbacks will need to showcase their best efforts at Magic Round, serving as the final audition for Origin selection. And that's the latest from the Capital Radio Newsroom.
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8: Partly cloudy today and a top of 19 degrees. A possible shower tomorrow and 18. Similar conditions on Thursday and 19 degrees, then 20 and a partly cloudy day on Friday. 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

0: And the band that introduced me to the old box dance, courtesy of their music videos, it's Racy, Some Girls, forever classic, TCA, wrapping up another 30-minute music marathon. And remember, after midday today, it is the 10 from then. Taking a look at the forecast, and the Bureau says we are in for a cloudy one today, some light winds. Down to 7 overnight. Tomorrow there's more of the cloudy stuff. Possible brief showers, top around about 18. Possible showers 19 on Thursday, rounding out your week with more cloudy conditions after the fog clears. Top around about 20 degrees. In minutes, we show no mercy. It's Mark Williams next to 2CA.
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0: some Thin Lizzy to help you get over that Tuesday hump here at Forever Classic. 2CA, yeah, the boys are back in town. Well, actually, it's the boy and the girl tomorrow. The classic breakfast, Holmesy and Gemma. The Secret Sound is back, so is some in-depth analysis. Are we kidding? Holmesy's top five tips to survive the budget. It's the midweek whip, as well as catching up with Andrew Bishop. Even though they've got the bye this week, they'll catch up with Andrew Bishop from the Raiders. It's all a part of the Classic Breakfast. Again, tomorrow morning, right here for Forever Classic 2CO.
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0: Cause I gotta have faith. Ooh, I gotta have faith. Because if I gotta have faith, I gotta have faith, faith.
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0: As we get ready for lunch, yes, I'm feeling a little peckish. Peckish, that is. For a 2CA 10 from Van Thanks Capital Tiles and Flooring, where style begins and quality lasts. The year that black and gold wins the Melbourne Cup. It was also the year that Canberra was the focal point for the Premier's Conference. And this song from The King, yes, was high in the charts. We'll count them down next, 2CA.
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11: It's 17 degrees in Canberra, partly cloudy and a top of 19 today. From the Capital Radio Newsroom, good afternoon. I'm Tia Priest-Willamott. To breaking news first, an Australian soldier has died during army training at a Jervis Bay airfield. One other defence member was injured in the incident, which occurred during a parachuting course. Defence says it will provide further updates when possible. The federal government says its latest budget will focus on five key areas, which will likely see Labor lose some political skin. The capital gains tax discount will be reined in, which could hurt property investors and discourage business investment. Negative gearing deductions will also be restricted in a bid to lift housing supply for first home buyers. Treasurer Jim Chalmers says his budget will be ambitious and responsible to deal with global challenges.
12: There are five major packages in tonight's budget. A fuel security package, a package focused on the cost of living and housing, a productivity package, a tax reform package, and also a savings package as well, in the face of more than the usual amount of global economic uncertainty.
11: Meanwhile, the Sydney to Canberra rail link is set to get a $50 million investment from the federal government in tonight's budget. The New South Wales and ACT government contributing a further $25 million each. The upgrades are expected to improve the travel time between the two cities, which currently takes more than 4 hours. Executive Director at the Property Council ACT, Ashley Berry, says this is an important start to upgrading the line.
13: We need to do everything we can to upgrade these tracks, and that's a good start. Is it going to solve all of the problems? Absolutely not. So we'll need continued funding. You know, we'll probably hopefully be having this conversation, you know, every year about getting more and more funding as it progresses. But it is a good start.
11: ACT Police is seeking the public's help in finding missing 38-year-old man Graham Cox. Graham has not been seen or heard from since April 30th and was last seen in Latham. There's a photo of Graham on the ACT Policing Facebook page and website. Anyone who has seen Graham or who may have information is urged to call 131 444. And the ACT is said to be the last state or territory in Australia without a digital driver's licence. The Northern Territory and Tasmania are set to implement the digital licences later this year, joining New South Wales, Victoria, Queensland and South Australia. Western Australia has also announced a trial scheduled for mid-next year, leaving the ACT as the last remaining place with physical IDs as the only option.
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11: Checking petrol prices, unleaded is $1.84 at the Ampol in Holt, it's $1.81 at the Ready Express in Curtin, and it's $1.79 at the United in Canberra.
10: The latest finance report.
11: The ASX 200 is down 62 points at 8,639. Gold is selling at $4,735 an ounce, and one Australian dollar is buying 72.32 US cents.
10: Sports update.
11: Dumped Manly coach Anthony Seibold says he's pleased to see the Sea Eagles doing well under interim coach Kieran Foran. The side has only lost one game since Seibold was axed. He says he was surprised the move was made so early in the season, but has told Channel 7 in some ways he's glad it wasn't a drawn-out saga.
14: I do have to say this, like, rather than a long, slow death, I actually respect that it was a quick kill in many respects, because it is really difficult to be in the gun for so long.
11: And Tottenham remains in danger of being relegated from the EPL with two games left to play. The Spurs sit 2 points clear of the relegation zone after a one-all draw with Leeds. And that's the latest from the Capital Radio Newsroom.
1: 2CA's four-day forecast for Canberra.
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11: Partly cloudy today and a top of 19 degrees, a possible shower tomorrow and 18, similar conditions on Thursday and 19 degrees, then 20 and a partly cloudy day on Friday. 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

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Jeannie Little take out the gold lugging. And Dragon find themselves at 7 at 2CR.

One of my favourite tracks right there at 6 from Flash in the Pan, Australia's Home. Forever Classic 2CA, it is the 10 from then. Thanks to Capital Tiles and Flooring, where style begins. Quality lasts. Yeah, we established a national, wage and price freeze in 1977. We also say goodbye to the King Elvis Presley. Star Wars breaks box office records, as did Close Encounters of the Third Kind and Saturday Night Fever at the box office, and this is Sitting at 5.

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0: living next door to Alice, of course, it took on a life of its own and kind of re-entered the charts. Sort of around the late 1990s, all because of some added N-words. Do you remember that? Classic. 2CA, I've said too much apart from 1977, the year that sadly Granville becomes the site of one of Australia's worst rail disasters. We were staying home to watch The Love Boat, as well as Roots and Restless Years and Cop Shop. Also, we saw the birth of the World Series cricket. And it was also the year talking of sport that in the NRL, St. George wins the grand final. Another 10 from them tomorrow from midday here at 2CA.
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0: 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Stand by, let's check in with the 2CA newsroom. 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And then, are you ready to turn it up to 11 on the way? Things get big. 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
14: Partly cloudy for Canberra today, a top of 19 degrees. From the Capital Radio Newsroom, good afternoon. I'm Jeff Tyler. An Australian Army soldier has died during a parachute training exercise at Jervis Bay Airfield. Defence confirmed the incident occurred last night. Another soldier was injured but did not require hospital treatment. A statement from Defence says, "We ask that the privacy of personnel and their families be respected during this difficult time." In other news, the Albanese government admits tonight's budget will contain measures which could see the government lose some political skin. Federal politics editor Michael Packey.
15: Treasurer Jim Chalmers is preparing to hand down his fifth budget. He claims it'll be ambitious and lead to reform. Dr. Chalmers has outlined five main areas he'll target, including fuel security, improved productivity, and greater savings. Labor is also planning to rein in the capital gains tax discount and negative gearing concessions. The opposition's Tim Wilson says such a change amounts to a broken election promise, given the government repeatedly said it would not touch these tax breaks.
16: Their only solution is to divide Australians.
15: But the Treasurer argues these changes will lift housing supply and help more first home buyers get into the market.
17: This budget is about aspiration and opportunity and ambition.
15: The government is expected to target family trusts, overhaul the National Disability Insurance Scheme, and will delay a $300 offset for wage and salary earners to the 2027 financial year. Michael Packey, Canberra.
14: Disabled housing ACT tenants have told an inquiry that there are mushrooms growing in public housing properties. Tia Priest-Willamott has the details.
18: The inquiry heard that millions of dollars of NDIS funding is sitting unaccessed by Housing ACT, with one disability provider saying there was no reason why the local government couldn't claim the money to upgrade and repair the properties. The Canberra Times reporting Hartley Lifecare disability provider chief executive said he'd seen systemic issues in Housing ACT's repairs and maintenance processes, resulting in delayed or denied home modifications for tenants with disabilities. A Legislative Assembly inquiry yesterday heard that the agency may have lost out on up to $10 million in funding. However, ACT Housing Minister Yvette Berry told the committee the initiative was a complex model with multiple barriers that made it very difficult to procure funding. Tia Priest-Willamott, Capital Radio News.
14: International Nurses Day is being marked by the Canberra Liberals by highlighting a petition calling for greater flexibility for scrubs. The community petition, which calls for greater flexibility around colourful and fun scrubs, began after an email circulated saying fun scrubs were not part of Canberra's health services uniform. Shadow Minister for Women and Women's Health, Leanne Cassley, says nurses deserve to be able to wear fun scrubs.
19: They are doing such a great job in a really rough environment, and they have done for such a long time, and that's why we're standing up for the fun scrubs. They've got a petition going, and we've heard from nurses that people love it. Patients love it, consumers, the nurses themselves. It's something Mum used to say to me when she was a nurse. She just wished she could dress up in something a bit nicer every day when she had to go to work.
14: The e-petition can be found on the legislative website.
20: Sports update.
14: Dumped Manly coach Anthony Seibold says he is pleased to see the Seagulls doing well under Kieran Foran. The side has only lost one game since Seibold was axed.
21: I do have to say this, like, rather than a long, slow death, I actually respect that it was a quick kill in many respects, because it is really difficult to be in the gun for so long.
14: On Channel 7 there, and that's the latest from the Capital Radio Newsroom.
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14: Partly cloudy today, a top of 19 degrees. An overnight low of 7, possible showers tomorrow and a top of 18. 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

As we work our way through another legendary 30-minute music marathon, thanks for allowing me to take you on this musical journey. Forever Classic, CCA, the home of Holmesy and Gemma, tomorrow, 600 off the grabs with The Secret Sound. Thanks to Willie Hobb Wood.

0: I wonder how successful the song would have been if Otis Redding had have actually called that song Sitting on the Edge of Lake Burley Griffin, but that's another story for another day. Dog of the Bay wraps up 30 minutes commercial free for the classic TCA. Hey there, Dixie, I'll put away the dad joke, shall I, and just focus on the weather. Yeah, the Bureau's saying we are looking cloudy for the remainder of your Tuesday. Without a 7 overnight, better take the brolly with you, may need it. Just a slight chance for shower tomorrow. Some cloudy conditions on Wednesday, top of 18. Possible showers 19 Thursday. For Friday, cloudy again, top around 20.
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0: Oh, some Killer Queen to get you through your Tuesday. Rather classic TCA. Home of the 30-minute music marathon. And, of course, home of Holmesy and Jim are back again tomorrow. You want money? There is money up for grabs. If you missed out on some Captain Cash love, there's $580 up for grabs. Also, two in-depth analysis, and that is very much tongue-in-cheek. But it is Holmesy's top five tips on surviving the budget. There's the midweek whip, as well as even though, yep, we've got the buy this week, Andrew Bishop from the Raiders drops by to have a bit of a chat. Yes, the classic breakfast tomorrow morning. Thanks to Amberfield Aged Care Apartments, ldk.com.au.
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0: 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Well, it's a top five on stuff to do with the budget.
1: Yeah, I'm definitely going to learn a thing or two. We'll have $580 with the secret sound.
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This is Canberra's Forever Classic 2CR as Dixie gets rid of the clock off. Ready to clock on, though. Here's the lovely Kathy Dinn, who's in next, right after the very latest from the 2CR newsroom. Once you are well and truly updated, then how about a bit of this? Peaches and Herb on

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10: Partly cloudy today, a top of 19 degrees. From the Capital Radio Newsroom, good afternoon. I'm Jeff Tyler. ADF soldier Warrant Officer Class 2 Lachlan Muddle has died during a parachute training exercise at Jervis Bay Airfield. Brad McIntosh reports.
11: Defence has confirmed the fatal incident occurred last night. Another soldier was injured but did not require hospital treatment. A statement from Defence says, "We ask that the privacy of personnel and their families be respected during this difficult time." The tragedy marks the second parachuting-related death involving the military in the past 2 years. Brad McIntosh, Capital Radio News.
10: Five Australians are in good health after being transported to the Netherlands following a deadly outbreak of hantavirus aboard a cruise ship in the Atlantic Ocean. The government is now working to organise a flight from the European nation to a purpose-built quarantine facility near Perth. Once the group is in Australia, they'll have to quarantine for 3 weeks. Federal Health Minister Mark Butler says it's the right thing to do to make sure the community is protected.
12: This is probably the strongest quarantine arrangement anywhere in the world of the 23 or so countries who are taking passengers back from this cruise ship.
10: The funding announcement for the Canberra to Sydney high-speed rail has been met with an optimistic outlook by the local Greens and an independent ahead of tonight's budget. T. Priest Willamott reports.
13: ACT independent Senator David Pocock has welcomed the announcement towards the upgrades, saying he's pleased to finally see some progress on a faster rail connection. However, he says the investment isn't enough to make a significant difference to travel times and that the $50 million won't go very far and feels a bit tokenistic. Senator Pocock continuing to say the funding is less than 1% of the $6 billion the federal government is tipping in for the suburban rail loop in Melbourne, or the $230 million they've committed to a high-speed rail between Sydney and Newcastle. Meanwhile, the ACT Greens have said that the commitment is a welcome first step, but is only a fraction of the investment needed to make the high-speed rail a reality. Tia Priest-Willamott, Capital Radio News.
10: Four members of ANU's governing body have resigned in the wake of Julie Bishop's departure announcement. Bishop loyalists Tanya Hosch, Wayne Martin, Padma Raymond and Rob Whitfield have all tendered their resignations. And the ACT is set to be the last state of territory in Australia without a digital driver's licence. The Northern Territory and Tasmania are set to implement the digital licences later this year, joining New South Wales, Victoria, Queensland and South Australia. Western Australia has also announced a trial scheduled for mid next year, leaving the ACT as the last remaining place with physical IDs as the only option.
9: Sports update.
10: Another West Tigers star has agreed to re-sign with the club, premiership-winning winger Suniar Tuiruva, signing a new deal until the end of 2030 NRL, just days after Jareem Buller and Taylan and Terrell May also re-signed. Gout Gout has been locked in to compete in the 200 metres at the World Athletics Under-20s Championships in the US in August. The teenager featuring on the American 60 Minutes with his coach as he builds towards the 2028 LA Olympics.
14: Running just feeds that, I guess, inner child in me that wants to, you know, kind of feel free. Like, running makes me feel like myself for sure.
10: And Carlton coach Michael Voss has resigned from the AFL club as the Blues search for their second win of the season. That's the latest from the Capital Radio newsroom.
0: 2CA's four-day forecast for Canberra.
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10: Partly cloudy today, a top of 19 degrees. An overnight low of 7. 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

0: Matthew Dimmer here on our next show, our budget breakdown. Well, it's a top five on stuff to do with the budget.
1: Yeah, I'm definitely going to learn a thing or two. We'll have $580 with the secret sound.
0: And we'll port a call into Andrew Bishop from the Raiders. 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

0: Takeover Classic 2CA with Hall & Oates. I can't go for that. No can do. Good advice. 19 are top today, partly cloudy, 7 overnight. A couple of showers moving in over the next couple of days. Tomorrow, 18. Possible shower, 19 on Thursday. Partly cloudy for Friday and 20 degrees. Coming up, a big superstar who's recently celebrated a birthday, John Farnham and Human Nature on the way also.
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0: John Farnham, Human Nature, Every Time You Cry. Billy Joel, Big Shot, who turned 77 a few days ago. Doing well, Mr. Billy Joel. He was one of our superstar experiences at Madison Square Garden. Just around the corner. We're not far away from revealing our next superstar experience for you. And I'm very excited about this one. Sherbet and Elton John, still to come on TCA.
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11: Got an overnight low of 7 degrees, a possible shower for Canberra tomorrow and a top of 18. From the Capital Radio Newsroom, good afternoon. I'm Jeff Tyler. All Defence Force paratrooping operations have been put on pause following a fatal training accident on the New South Wales south coast. Warrant Officer 2nd Class Lachlan Muddle sustained fatal injuries when he fell several hundred feet during parachute training at Jervis Bay. The 50-year-old had collided with another soldier who survived with minor injuries. Major General Garth Gould says all personnel parachuting operations are on hold for now while an investigation takes place.
12: Our priority at the moment is supporting Warrant Officer Muddle's family and also providing support to the ADF members involved in the incident last night, as well as supporting the initial investigative matters.
11: The opposition claims tonight's federal budget will hurt the aspirations of all Australians. Labor is expected to axe the 50% capital gains tax discount, which will affect property investors and shareholders. Negative gearing incentives will likely be limited to new developments in a bid to boost housing supply. Shadow Treasurer Tim Wilson argues the changes will punish people for trying to build wealth.
13: It's very hard to see on any measure how higher taxes on young Australians trying to get ahead, on families who are investing to secure their own future, or retirees who have simply backed themselves in, how any of them are going to get ahead.
11: ANU's governing body is in turmoil after four members tendered their resignation in the aftermath of Chancellor Julie Bishop's departure. Since Ms Bishop's resignation from the university last Friday, council members Tanya Hosh, Wayne Martin, Rob Whitfield and Padmar Raymond have also stepped down from their positions. The Chief Nursing Officer of the Australian College of Nursing has weighed in on the fun scrubs debacle in Canberra hospitals. It comes as the Liberals launch a petition calling for greater flexibility around fun and colourful uniforms in healthcare workplaces. Frances Rice says it seems like a no-brainer.
14: We know that when people are in hospital, it's not usually their most favourite time in the world. It's usually a real low point for them. So anything we can do to help ease that experience for people and make it slightly more enjoyable, if that's possible, that we should be making an effort to do that.
11: And five Australians that are in good health after being repatriated to the Netherlands following a deadly outbreak of hantavirus aboard a cruise ship in the Atlantic Ocean. The government is now working to organise a flight from the European nation to a purpose-built quarantine facility near Perth.
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11: More bad news for the winless Dragons. Young halfback Cade Reid is out for 3 months with a broken hand. Meantime, the Raiders continue their training routine despite having a bye this coming weekend. In AFL, Carlton's looking for a new head coach after a mutual decision for the embattled Michael Voss to walk away. The Blues have only won one game this season, and Leeds and Tottenham have drawn 1-1 in the Premier League. That's the latest from the Capital Radio newsroom.
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15: Time again to check your latest Canberra traffic, and we've got an eye on the Kings Avenue Bridge upstream Lake Burley Griffin this afternoon with moderate to busy steady traffic between Parliament House and Parks Way. Meantime, across the lake to Braddon, Kooyong Street, from Northbourne Avenue to Lonsdale Street and to Ainslie Avenue, some busy steady traffic there. Constitution Avenue from Campbell to Reed and the City past Anzac Parade and Corranderk Street building up quickly, and roadworks for another hour at Western on Parkinson Street from Namatjira Drive. Be fair, pay your fare. 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That's Canberra traffic.
0: 2CA's four-day forecast for Canberra.
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11: Got an overnight low of 7, possible showers tomorrow and a top of 18. Thursday, possible shower and a top of 19 degrees. 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

0: Ramsey and Gemma here on our next show, our budget breakdown. Well, it's a top five on stuff to do with the budget.
1: Yeah, I'm definitely going to learn a thing or two. 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

0: Clapton's Layla. Your chance to pick up $580 tomorrow morning on the Classic Breakfast with Holmesy and Gemma. If you can just tell us, what's that sound? I've got no idea. They don't tell me. I've no idea. Holmesy's top five tips to survive the budget. And catching up with Andrew Bishop from the Raiders. Also, big show tomorrow morning on the Classic Breakfast with Holmesy and Gemma on 2CA.
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6: Another look at your latest Canberra traffic and through Gungahlin Drive, Sanford Street, Mitchell, where they've had roadworks scheduled. Steady traffic at the moment. Also into Palmerston, Gungahlin Drive at the Valley Avenue, Kosciuszko Avenue and Gundaroo Drive. Through Hawker, William Hubble Drive, from John Gorton Drive right through to Drake Brockman Drive. Busy traffic outbound there. A nighttime roadwork set down for Waliasa on Solwood Drive from Sainsbury Street tonight again from 7. It's Travel Tuesday, which means one day of exclusive online deals at Flight Centre. 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If you see any dramas on the roads, 1300 545 0082.

0: There's a band making their way around the country at the moment with Vicar and Linda Bull, Split Ends, and I Got You. With Kathy Dinn, it's going to be 7 tonight, possible shower tomorrow 18, also possible shower on Thursday up to 19, partly cloudy, and 20 on Friday. Back soon with the wonderful Dusty Springfield, and ELO is coming up on TCA.
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10: Got an overnight low of 7 degrees, a possible shower for Canberra. Tomorrow, 18 the top. From the Capital Radio Newsroom, good afternoon. I'm Jeff Tyler. A 17-year-old Canberra boy has been charged with planning a terrorist act and transmitting violent extremist material, facing the ACT Children's Court today. Police allege evidence has been identified to support charges. He shared violent extremist material and was preparing to commit a terrorist act. The planning or preparation charge carries a maximum penalty of life imprisonment. The teenager remains in custody since his arrest in November last year. An investigation will be carried out into the death of a Special Forces soldier in a parachute training accident. Two soldiers collided mid-air during the exercise at Jervis Bay Airfield and fell several hundred feet to the ground. A sergeant suffered minor injuries, but 50-year-old Warrant Officer Lachlan Muddle didn't survive. Defence Minister Richard Mull says Australia has lost one of its finest.
11: There is necessarily risk in Defence Force training. And what that means is that Lachlan Muddle's sacrifice is as meaningful and significant as any of those on the battlefield.
10: Disabled Housing ACT tenants have told an inquiry that there are mushrooms growing in public housing properties. Tia Priest-Willamott has the details.
12: The inquiry heard that millions of dollars of NDIS funding is sitting unaccessed by Housing ACT, with one disability provider saying there was no reason why the local government couldn't claim the money to upgrade and repair the properties. The Canberra Times reporting Hartley Lifecare Disability Provider Chief Executive said he'd seen systemic issues in Housing ACT's repairs and maintenance processes, resulting in delayed or denied home modifications for tenants with disabilities. A Legislative Assembly inquiry yesterday heard that the agency may have lost out on up to $10 million in funding. However, ACT Housing Minister Yvette Berry told the committee the initiative was a complex model with multiple barriers that made it very difficult to procure funding. Tia Priest-Willamott, Capital Radio News.
10: International Nurses Day is being marked by the Canberra Liberals by highlighting a petition calling for greater flexibility for scrubs. The community petition, which calls for greater flexibility around colourful and fun uniforms, began after an email circulated saying fun scrubs were not part of the Canberra Health Services. Shadow Minister for Women's Health Leanne Cassilly says nurses deserve to be able to wear something they enjoy.
13: They are doing such a great job in a really rough environment, and they have done for such a long time, and that's why we're standing up for the fun scrubs. They've got a petition going, and we've heard from nurses that people love it. Patients love it, consumers, the nurses themselves. It's something Mum used to say to me when she was a nurse. She just wished she could dress up in something a bit nicer every day when she had to go to work.
10: The e-petition can be found on the legislative website.
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10: The ASX 200 is down 37 points to 8,666. Gold is selling at $4,714 an ounce, and one Aussie dollar is buying 70.28 US cents.
14: Sports update.
10: Dump to Manly coach Anthony Seibold says he is pleased for the Sea Eagles that they're doing well under Kieran Foran. The side has only lost one game since Seibold was axed.
15: I do have to say this, like, rather than a long, slow death, I actually respect that. It was a quick kill in many respects, because it is really difficult.
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16: Now your latest Canberra traffic with a build-up through Braddon this afternoon from Northbourne Avenue on Kooyong Street to Lonsdale Street and out to Ainslie Avenue. On approach to the city from the southwest as well, we've got steady traffic at the moment on the Glenlock Interchange from William Hobble Drive, Parksway to Lady Denman Drive and Clooney's Ross Street doing okay lakeside. But we do have a bit of Campbell area traffic on Constitution Avenue from Russell Drive, Blamey Crescent, Anzac Parade and Corranderk Street. 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
0: 2CA's four-day forecast for Canberra.
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0: It's The Doors, Light My Fire, Forever Classic 2CA, checking the traffic conditions in moments. 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
1: Good afternoon, Cathy. A 17-year-old Canberra boy has been charged with planning a terrorist act and transmitting violent extremist material. More at 5. ADF soldier Lachlan Muddle has died during a parachute training exercise at Jervis Bay Airfield, and 5 Aussies are in good health after being transported to the Netherlands following a deadly outbreak aboard a cruise ship. In sport now, Gout Gout has been locked in to compete in the 200 metres at the World Athletic Championships to the under-20s in the US in August. The weather now got an overnight low of 7, possible showers tomorrow 18, Thursday possible showers 19. I'll have all the details at 5.
0: 20 degrees, forecast for Friday, partly cloudy and also partly cloudy, 20 on Saturday.
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8: Now your latest Canberra traffic. If you're in Bruce this afternoon, take a bit of extra care along Ginninderra Drive. Watch for an accident reported between Baldwin Drive and Hayden Drive. Nighttime roadwork set down this evening. Wanneyasa, Solwood Drive from Sainsbury Street to Athlone Drive, unpacking at 7, going through till 6 in the morning. Meantime, heavy traffic towards Hawker on William Hovell Drive approaching Drake Brockman Drive and towards the City Lakeside on Parks Way from Kings Avenue. 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That's your latest Canberra traffic.

0: RCA with Fleetwood Mac and also Madonna. Two ladies, Madonna and Stevie Nicks from Fleetwood Mac, both graced the carpet at the Met Gala the other week. Madonna's got a new album coming out, actually. Confessions 2, a sequel to her, I think it was a 2005 album, Confessions on the Dance Floor, that should be coming up July 3. Cher and the Doobies on the way.
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10: Got an overnight low of 7 degrees, possible shower tomorrow, top of 19. From the Capital Radio Newsroom, good afternoon. I'm Jeff Tyler. Police say a post-mortem examination will be carried out on Friday to confirm whether a body found in the Central West is Julian Ingram. The body was found about an hour from Lake Carjaligo, where Ingram is accused of shooting dead three people, including his pregnant ex-partner Sophie Quinn. Ingram's license was also found along with a ute he was last seen driving after the shooting in January. Five Australians are in good health after being transported to the Netherlands following a deadly outbreak of hantavirus aboard a cruise ship in the Atlantic Ocean. The government is now working to organise a flight from the European nation to a purpose-built quarantine facility near Perth. Federal Health Minister Mark Butler says it's the right thing to do to make sure the community is protected.
11: This is probably the strongest quarantine arrangement anywhere in the world of the 23 or so countries who are taking passengers back from this cruise ship.
10: The funding announcement for the Canberra to Sydney train link has been met with an optimistic outlook by the local Greens and an independent ahead of tonight's budget. T. Priest Willamott reports.
12: ACT Independent Senator David Pocock has welcomed the announcement towards the upgrades, saying he's pleased to finally see some progress on a faster rail connection. However, he says the investment isn't enough to make a significant difference to travel times and that the $50 million won't go very far and feels a bit token. Senator Pocock continuing to say the funding is less than 1% of the $6 billion the federal government is tipping in for the suburban rail loop in Melbourne, or the $230 million they've committed to a high-speed rail between Sydney and Newcastle. Meanwhile, the ACT Greens have said that the commitment is a welcome first step, but is only a fraction of the investment needed to make the high-speed rail a reality. Tia Priest-Willamott, Capital Radio News.
10: Four members of ANU's governing body have resigned in the wake of Julie Bishop's departure announcement. Bishop's loyalists Tanya Hosch, Wayne Martin, Padma Rahman and Rob Whitfield have all tendered their resignations. And the ACT is set to be the last state or territory in Australia without a digital driver's licence. The Northern Territory and Tasmania are set to implement the digital licences later this year, joining New South Wales, Victoria, Queensland and South Australia.
9: The latest finance report.
10: The ASX 200 is down 32 points to 8,670. Gold is selling at $4,704 an ounce. And one Aussie dollar is buying 72.25 US cents.
9: Sports update.
10: Another West Tigers star has agreed to re-sign with the club, premiership winning winger Sunia Tuiruva, signing a new deal until the end of 2030, just days after Jareem Buller and Taylan and Terrell May also put pen to paper. Gout has been locked in to compete in the 200 metres at the World Athletics Under 20 Championships in the US in August. The teenager featuring on the American 60 Minutes with his coach as he builds towards the 2028 LA Olympics.
0: Running just feeds that, I guess, inner child in me that wants to, you know, kind of feel free. Like, running makes me feel like myself for sure.
10: Gout is also competing in the 4x400 relay, and Carlton coach Michael Voss has resigned from the AFL club as the Blues search for their second win of the season. That's the latest from the Capital Radio newsroom.
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13: Let's look again at your latest Canberra traffic. A minor accident in Kayleen's been towed rather quickly from Ellenborough Street between the Barton Highway and Gungahlin Drive, just along from the turn-off to the Kayleen Horse Facility. Also, busy traffic on Pialago Avenue towards Oaks Estate Road. Other slow spots around the capital as night begins to fall, outbound through Deakin and Yarralumla on Adelaide Avenue to Kent Street, and also loads of traffic northbound on the Matura Parkway in the usual spot approaching the Federal Highway. Thinking you should cut the commute? If you want the right home in the right area, you'd better ask a local. All Homes, they know Canberra. 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If you see any dramas on the roads, give us a quick call at 1300 545 082.
3: 2CA's four-day forecast for Canberra.
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10: Got an overnight low of 7, possible showers tomorrow and a top of 18. Thursday, possible shower, 19. 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

0: Forever Classic 2CA, the heat is on. The heater is definitely on. There's Glenn Frey. It's our 30-minute music marathon. Let's grab some news headlines with Jeff Tyler.
1: Thanks, Kathy. All Defence Force paratrooping operations have been put on pause following a fatal training accident at the Jervis Bay Airfield. All the details at 6. A 17-year-old Canberra boy has been charged with planning a terrorist act. Facing the ACT Children's Court today, he remains behind bars. And the opposition claims tonight's federal budget will hurt the aspirations of many Aussies. In sport, more bad news for the winless Dragons. Young halfback Cade Reid is out for 3 months and we'll find out why at 6. The weather, an overnight low of 7. Possible showers tomorrow, 18 the top. Thursday, possible showers and 19. I'll have all the details at 6.
0: For Friday, partly cloudy and 20, and partly cloudy, 20 for Saturday.
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0: Holmes and Gemma here on our next show, our budget breakdown. Well, it's a top five on stuff to do with the budget.
1: Yeah, I'm definitely going to learn a thing or two. 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
0: And we'll put a call into Andrew Bishop from the Raiders. 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

0: superstar experiences recently was Bon Jovi. There is Blaze of Glory. We are not far away from revealing our next superstar experience for you. It's a very cool one. $580 to be won tomorrow morning with What's That Sound? Have a crack with Holmesy and Gemma after 5:30 on the Classic Breakfast. Holmesy's got top five tips to survive the budget and a Raiders update from Andrew Bishop. It's the Classic Breakfast back tomorrow on 2CA.
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5: Got an overnight low of 7 degrees. Possible showers tomorrow. 19 is the top for Canberra. From the Capital Radio Newsroom, good evening. I'm Jeff Tyler. The federal government has confirmed tonight's budget will include measures to make it easier for young people to purchase a home. While Labor hasn't detailed the changes, it's expected the 50% capital gains discount will be axed and negative gearing deductions will be restricted. Prime Minister Anthony Albanese, Treasurer Jim Chalmers and Finance Minister Katie Gallagher have taken to social media to flag the measures. The trio claim it will make the property market fairer.
6: Buying your first home shouldn't feel impossible.
7: But right now, too many young people feel locked out of the housing market.
8: Tonight, we're changing Australia's tax system to level the playing field for them.
6: This is about doing the right thing to help more young Australians buy a home of their own.
5: All Defence Force paratrooping operations have been put on pause following a fatal training accident on the New South Wales south coast. Warrant Officer 2nd Class Lachlan Muddle sustained fatal injuries when he fell several hundred feet during parachute training at Jervis Bay. The 50-year-old had collided with another soldier who survived with minor injuries. Major General Garth Gould says all personnel parachuting operations are on hold for now while investigation takes place.
9: Our priority at the moment is supporting Warrant Officer Muddle's family and also providing support to the ADF members involved in the incident last night, as well as supporting the initial investigative matters.
5: ANU's governing body is in turmoil after four members tendered their resignation in the aftermath of Chancellor Julie Bishop's departure. Since Ms Bishop's resignation from the university last Friday, council members Tanya Hosh, Wayne Martin, Rob Whitfield and Padma Rahman have also stepped down from their respective positions. The Chief Nursing Officer at the Australian College of Nursing has weighed in on the fun scrubs debacle in Canberra hospitals. It comes as the Liberals launch a petition calling for greater flexibility around fun and colourful uniforms in healthcare workplaces. Frances Rice says it seems like a no-brainer.
10: We know that when people are in hospital, it's not usually their most favourite time in the world. It's usually a real low point for them. So anything we can do to help ease that experience for people and make it slightly more enjoyable, if that's possible, that we should be making an effort to do that.
5: And five Australians that are in good health after being repatriated to the Netherlands following a deadly outbreak of hantavirus aboard a cruise ship in the Atlantic Ocean. The government is now working to organise a flight from the European nation to a purpose-built quarantine facility near Perth.
4: Sports update.
5: In a major boost for the Rabbitohs and Blues, star centre Latrell Mitchell has been named to make his return from a back injury after a week on the sidelines. He'll take on the Dolphins on Friday night. Meantime, more bad news for the winless Dragons. Young halfback Cade Reid is out for 3 months with a broken hand. And the Raiders continue their training routine despite having a bye this coming weekend. And in AFL news, Giants players are unconcerned by reports that Geelong is trying to sign their skipper, Toby Green. Connor Iden offering a word of advice for Green if he's contemplating a move south to the Cattery.
11: Check the weather. He won't go back, no way.
5: And that's the latest from the Capital Radio newsroom.
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12: Now your latest Canberra traffic. Tonight at Lynham, the Barton Highway on ramp from Ellenborough Street. They've been working on an accident and also some delays around Yarralumlet. Glenlock Interchange has been a crash. All directions affected between Lady Denman Drive and William Hubble Drive. 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You're up to date with the latest Canberra traffic.
0: 2CA's four-day forecast for Canberra.
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5: Got an overnight low of 7, possible shower tomorrow and a top of 18 for Canberra. Thursday, possible shower and a top of 19 degrees. Friday, a partly cloudy day, a top of 20. Saturday, more clouds and a top of 20 degrees.
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0: 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Remaining cloudy for the rest of the evening. 7 degrees overnight, a possible shower tomorrow. 18 degrees, 19 on Thursday, possible shower. Partly cloudy and 20 for your Friday.
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0: Ramsey and Gemma here on our next show, our budget breakdown. Well, it's a top five on stuff to do with the budget.
1: Yeah, I'm definitely going to learn a thing or two. 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

0: 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A song that had links back to her romance life as she told the Top 2000 a go-go.
1: So Chucky is a derivative of Charles. So when I met Chucky Weiss, who was Tom Waits' best friend, and Tom Waits was my boyfriend, I'd overheard him say he was in love. So I just wrote what I saw. Chucky's in love. But for me, what made it fun was that I changed it to Chuck E.
0: Joe Cocker plays in a moment. This one's next.
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0: 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Coming up after 8 o'clock, we'll do another 30-minute music marathon. With a bit of Barnsley, Irene Cara. And Aussie Crawl. This one's three songs away.
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0: Forever Classic Nights, a 30-minute music marathon with Billy Joel, one of the many acts we've sent you to see live on stage over the other side of the world as part of our superstar experiences. Billy Joel had a concert in Vegas. We paid for the show tickets along with flights, and we're just about to do the same with another one of the biggest acts on the planet. Who will it be this time? All gets revealed next week during the breakfast show, and I can't wait. We'll also let you know what you have to do to get on the standby list to win. I'll play you one from the Go-Go's next. Less than 5 minutes away.
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0: Forever Classic Nights. Another 30-minute music marathon on the way after 9 o'clock as you relax for what's left of your Tuesday. Relax. Frankie goes to Hollywood playing soon. Foreigner. And love this one from Nice.
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0: Ramsey and Gemma here on our next show, our budget breakdown. Well, it's a top five on stuff to do with the budget.
1: Yeah, I'm definitely going to learn a thing or two. 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
0: And we'll put a call into Andrew Bishop from the Raiders. 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

0: John Farnham singing about freedom in a 30-minute music marathon. Forever Classic Nights with Aaron Chilcott. World Limerick Day today, apparently, according to those quirky calendars. And it falls on this day to celebrate the birth of Edward Lear, an English author and poet who was known as the person to popularise the limerick, which is, of course, a five-line rhyming verse. He'd be 214 today, by the way, if he was still alive, so he's not writing a lot of limericks these days. But I thought we might try and have a go at one now about the song coming up next. So if I just pull out the trusty ChatGPT app here on my phone, here we go, let's see. Write a limerick about singer John Parr and enter. Oh, here we go. There once was a rocker named Parr whose vocals could echo afar. He sang St. Elmo's Fire with passion and pyre and drove every air guitar star. Nice. John Parr playing next.
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0: 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Ice House coming up in the next one. Little Heroes. And Robert Palmer. 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

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Looking forward to Billy Idol, Paul Simon and Supertramp soon. And it might only be 3 weeks or so since the Michael Jackson movie hit the cinema screens, but it's already raking it in. $577 million globally. And over in the US, it's now overtaken Bohemian Rhapsody to become the highest grossing music biopic of all time. Haven't seen it yet myself, but I can't wait. Here's one from his Bad album, Michael Jackson, playing now. Forever Classic Nights.

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0: For more 30-minute music marathons just like that one, stick with us. Forever Classic Nights with Supertramp, and a song that was written by Roger Hodgson about his experience of being sent away to boarding school for 10 years. It had so many questions about what really matters in life, and Roger then spent 6 months quietly working on that song during sound checks and writing the lyrics, and then he finally played it to the band to hear for the first time, and it got included on that Breakfast in America album. Fergal Sharkey in 3 minutes. Hang tight.
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0: Classic Nights with the Goo Goo Dolls as we do 30-minute music marathons every hour. And if he was a real person, Homer Simpson would have turned 70 today. But thanks to a show that never seems to age, he does always appear to be around 36 to 40 years old. Although if you ever saw the episode in season 4 called Duffless, you might have noticed that his driver's license says May 12, 1956. And that would land him at exactly 70 years old today. So many famous Homer Simpson quotes over the years.
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0: Forever Classic Nights. That'll about do me for this Tuesday. One more thing left on my to-do list before I go home to bed. And that's to make sure that you can say you learned something new. Our nightly nudge of knowledge. How's this? The world's longest concert lasted 453 hours. It was back in 2017 in Canada to celebrate the 150th anniversary of Canada as a country. They had over 400 musicians taking part in the event, which ran for a total of 453 hours, 54 minutes and 40 seconds. It was 19 days. Huge concert. And on that note, I'll head off. 5 hours was enough for me tonight. Another 30-minute music marathon starts next, and I'll catch you from 7 o'clock tomorrow.
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14: It's 10 degrees in Canberra, 4 in the Snowy Mountains and 11 degrees in Goulburn. From the Capital Radio Newsroom, good morning. I'm Tia Priest-Willamott. The Albanese government has delivered its fifth budget, which will see investors foot the bill to fund tax cuts for workers. Nelson Scott reports.
15: From July next year, the capital gains tax discount will be reined in, and as of now, property investors will only be able to negatively gear newly built homes. The federal government argues the measure is necessary to help bring down property prices and allow at least 75,000 more Australians to get into the market. Federal Treasurer Jim Chalmers has told Parliament it will make the system fairer.
16: Since 1999, house prices have risen more than twice as fast as average incomes.
15: The current 50% capital gains discount will be scrapped and replaced with a model adjusted for inflation. A minimum 30% tax rate on capital gains will also kick in from July next year. The tax will also apply to trusts from the 2028 financial year. Once all the changes fully kick in, they'll add about $8 billion to the bottom line by the end of the decade. But David Alexander from the Chamber of Commerce and Industry says the new policies could limit investment.
17: If our settings aren't attractive,
2: They'll just move their money elsewhere.
15: The money raised from the three changes will help fund further relief for workers. From the second half of next year, all wage and salary earners will be given a $250 tax offset. The measure will be ongoing, not means tested, and will be part of your tax return.
14: Meanwhile, the Australasian Railway Association says the upgrades to the Canberra to Sydney service is a first step in improvements. Ahead of yesterday's budget, the federal government pledged $50 million to upgrade the service. The association's Julie Petit says it's welcome but needs more investment.
17: Particularly for the Canberra to Sydney line, there is a real opportunity to close that gap in travel times between road and rail and make it a much more attractive choice for more people that are traditionally driving.
14: The quality of the ACT's police stations is back in the spotlight after it was revealed Tuggeranong Station had a sinkhole. The sinkhole was reported more than a month ago after it caused a minor collapse at the police station. Alex Caruana, president of the Australian Federal Police Association, says they haven't even scratched the surface yet.
18: And I think it's important to also remember that these are incidents that have been reported. There's been a number of other incidents that haven't been reported that members have either managed to solve themselves or that have been able to be repaired by some other way without having to be reported. So their numbers are diabolical.
14: Disabled Housing ACT tenants have told an inquiry that there are mushrooms growing in public housing properties. The inquiry heard that millions of dollars of NDIS funding is sitting unaccessed by Housing ACT, with one disability provider saying there was no reason why the local government couldn't claim the money to upgrade and repair the properties. ACT Shelter CEO Corinne Dobson says it's a common theme.
19: There are significant issues in a lot of public homes, not all of them, but there are a significant proportion that have major maintenance and repair issues and people living in situations that don't respect their dignity and basic well-being.
14: And some rogue breast cancer cells can survive treatment by slowing their growth and remaining dormant in the body. A study by the Garvan Institute found these cells are often responsible for relapses by resurfacing in the lungs and bones.
20: Sports update.
14: Michael Voss has left behind a stunned Carlton after departing as senior AFL coach. The Blues have had just one win in nine rounds this season. Carlton captain Patrick Cripp says despite the club's struggles, Voss has been an incredible leader behind closed doors for the last 4 years. And the Broncos veteran Ben Hunt is close to signing a new one-year extension with the NRL Premiers. And that's the latest from the Capital Radio Newsroom.
0: 2CA's four-day forecast for Canberra.
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14: Partly cloudy conditions today and a top of 18 degrees. A possible shower tomorrow and 19 degrees. 19 again and a partly cloudy day on Friday, then 20 and a partly cloudy day expected for your Saturday. Right now it's 9 in Evatt, it's 9 degrees in Narrabundah and it's currently 12 degrees in Gowrie.
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21: How are you going?
22: Good. How are you feeling?
21: It's Wednesday.
22: Oh, I mean, whatever.
21: And to make it worse, it's post-budget Wednesday.
22: I love the 24 hours that is the budget, where all of Australia unites to and pretends we know all about money. We're experts. Just for 24 hours.
21: Yeah. So what's your breakdown of the budget?
22: I mean...
21: No, don't bother. No, really, don't.
22: Yeah,
21: no,
22: we'll be here for a while. We don't have enough time, but yeah. We do have $580 to help you out.
21: That's right, and I've got a top five.
22: Ooh.
21: About the budget.
22: Top five things we've learned?
21: No, we haven't learned anything.
22: Okay.
21: A little midweek whip around some online stories.
22: And we'll get a hold of Andrew Bishop.
21: From the Raiders. While they're having a bit of time off, they've got the bye.
22: Yep.
21: And they'll be back playing at home against the Dolphins at GIO. See what happens during a bye.
22: I think it'll be a good thing for them.
21: How we are, you know, in terms of injuries, yes, I think it will be a good thing. It's 24 to 6. Forever Classic 2CA. This is Queen.

0: 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I can hear music, so can you.
1: Yeah.
0: Plenty of it this morning with Holmesy and Gemma at Forever Classic 2CA. Partly cloudy and 18 today.
1: That's not too bad.
0: Yeah, it was a bit cloudy yesterday, and I thought we might get a bit of more rain, but no. It's on the forecast, though, for the next couple of days.
1: Okay.
0: The possibility.
1: We'll see if it happens.
0: It's 18 to 6, Wednesday the 13th of May.
1: Talk to me, Goose, because it is Top Gun Day. So if you're a big fan of the movies, have a rewatch, maybe a marathon with Top Gun Maverick out as well. Mm. So it's also International Hummus Day. So if you're a chickpea lover or you just love a dip,
0: yeah,
1: go for your life. It's hummus. Not too bad for you. Hummus. Like the chickpea straight?
0: Yeah.
1: Let's get it back up and running.
0: Yeah, right.
1: It's also Apple Pie Day.
0: Huh? Apple Pie Day?
1: Yeah, oh, so good. Enjoy yourself.
0: And it's also, I hear, it's your birthday. Well, there you go. That is a red letter day. You share your birthday with Beatrice Arthur.
1: Oh.
0: Born in New York City on this day. She passed away in 2009.
1: Dorothy?
0: Yes.
1: From Golden Girls.
0: Yes. Harvey Keitel, another fine actor, is 87 today.
1: Oh, okay.
0: Yeah.
1: There you go.
0: He's the cleanup man.
1: The cleanup man?
0: Yes. He's in Taxi Driver too, did you know?
1: Oh, yeah. It says National Treasure also with Nick Cage.
0: In Air, Bugsy, all those sort of movies. Harvey Keitel. Let me see. Oh, I love this one. Have a listen.
2: Farewell, Auntie Jack.
0: Yeah.
2: We know you'll be back.
1: Farewell, Auntie Jack.
0: Auntie Jack. Yeah, don't you do
1: it. Who sings that? I know that
0: Rory
1: song.
0: Rory O'Donoghue.
1: Oh, yeah.
0: And it's his birthday today. Sadly, we lost Rory in 2017.
1: Hmm.
0: He and my old mate Graham Bond. Graham Bond was Auntie Jack. I'll rip your bloody arms off.
1: Why was he Auntie Jack?
0: Hey?
1: Just because he was a tough bloke?
0: No, the character, Auntie Jack.
1: Oh.
0: Have you ever seen Auntie Jack?
1: No.
0: Google it. Google Auntie Jack. Get yourself an image in your head. And that's my friend Graham Bond.
1: Oh, no.
0: Mm, yeah.
1: Oh, Auntie Jack. Yeah. Isn't she a looker?
0: Yeah, and the skinny bloke next to her is Rory O'Donoghue.
1: There you go. Cool.
0: Yeah. Thin Arthur.
1: Thin Arthur.
0: His character's name was.
1: Far out.
0: Okay, another musical clue.
3: Very superstitious.
1: Oh, what a guy.
0: Stevie Wonder is 76 today.
1: He is cool.
0: You think he'd be older, but he started so very young.
1: He did.
0: That he's been around for such a long time. But, yeah, 76.
1: But it blows my mind because he's been completely blind from childhood mm-hmm. and he can play the piano like no one else. He can do the harmonica. He plays so many instruments.
0: Yeah.
1: It blows my mind.
0: Yeah, he is.
1: All by feel.
0: A musical genius.

0: They were best buddies. Yeah, Dennis Rodman went over there and visited Kim Jong-un.
1: Whoa!
0: Yeah. Best
1: mates. Did he come back?
0: Yes, he did.
1: Okay, good.
0: Paul McDermott is 64 today and he's still a grumpy bugger.
1: Oh, my goodness.
0: Paul McDermott. No, I always try and make him laugh. It never works.
1: Okay.
0: Australian comedian, musician, TV presenter, a part of the Doug Anthony All-Stars, of course.
1: Okay.
0: Stephen Colbert. Don't tell me you don't know that.
1: It's Colbert.
0: Yeah, I know. But, Stephen, you don't know the Doug Anthony All-Stars?
1: Doug Anthony All-Stars, no.
0: Do Google.
1: Oh, my God.
0: Google them.
1: Googling too much. Stephen Colbert, he does the late show.
0: It's a part of your education. Right. Yeah, well, and until it finishes, which is not too far away. He's 62 today, Stephen Colbert, and...
2: And just let her cry.
1: Listen to these guys on the way here this morning. Hootie and the Blowfish. Yeah.
0: Hootie and the Blowfish. Darius Rucker.
1: Yeah.
0: Is, let me see, 60 today, the lead singer.
1: Good on him.
0: Of that group. Chris Barth, TV Australian newsreader, is, how old's Chris? 59.
1: Cool.
0: Today, Scott Morrison. who cares?
1: I saw him at the airport Christmas of 2024. Mm. He had a Hawaiian shirt on and he was looking ready for a holiday.
0: Yeah. Yeah, cool.
1: It was the weirdest thing.
0: Yeah, how good is Anthony Albanese? Well, when you gave a real look at it, who did he beat to become the Prime Minister?
1: Yeah.
0: Scott Morrison.
1: And Peter Dutton.
0: ScoMo. Yeah, but Scott Morrison was the incumbent.
1: Yeah,
0: but,
1: yeah.
0: You know, Peter Dutton never was. But, yeah. Oh, look, I beat Scott Morrison. Yes, sure.
1: It wasn't hard.
0: A two-year-old could, you know, anyway. Robert Pattinson.
1: Heartthrob. Yeah, he was Edward in Twilight.
0: I thought you'd be...
1: the Batman. Pattinson.
0: Yeah.
1: What a guy.
0: 40 he is today.
1: What?
0: 40's past. 40? Oh, forget him.
1: Whoa, I didn't realise.
0: Colonel Jacob Schick.
1: Oh, like the Schick as in like the razor blade Schick?
0: That's right, obtained a patent for his electric shaver in 1930. Whoa. Smith's Potato Crisps, founded in Australia in 1932 by Frank Smith.
1: Far out.
0: Yeah, they started in the UK and then they came to Australia.
1: Enjoy your hummus with your chips.
0: Winston Churchill told... The House of Commons, in his first speech as Prime Minister, I have nothing to offer but blood, toil, tears and sweat.
1: Ooh,
0: there's the good old days.
1: Sounds tasty.
0: Imagine any current politician saying that.
1: Mm.
0: I have nothing to offer but lining my own nest and maintaining power for as long as I can until... I get really rich. Judy Garland performed to a packed... Did my politics is really simple,
1: yeah,
0: isn't it?
1: Yeah.
0: Oh, very simple.
1: You love to bash a politician.
0: Yeah,
1: it's great.
0: I love it. I don't care what side they're on. Judy Garland performed to a packed house in Sydney Stadium, 1964.
1: Whoa.
0: Then she went to Melbourne and things went badly.
1: Downhill.
0: Yeah, badly.
1: Mm-hmm.
0: Badly. Anyway, so there you go. Have a great day. Celebrate your birthday. And be the special one today. It's 11 to 6.
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0: 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Instant karma's gonna get you.
1: What goes around, it comes around.
0: Absolutely, Gemma. Homesy and the aforementioned, partly cloudy today and a top of 18 degrees. It's a minute to six. The secret sound coming up after the news.
1: Absolutely. $580
0: yep,
1: could help you out with this next budget.
0: Yeah, that's right. Tia has the latest news, more budget stuff. I should imagine.
1: Yeah.
0: It's coming up next.
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6: It's 10 degrees in Canberra, partly cloudy today and a top of 18. From the Capital Radio Newsroom, good morning. I'm Tia Priest-Willamott. National institutions and precincts, road upgrades and animal welfare are some of the key areas the federal government is investing in here in the ACT. Caitlin Lewis reports.
7: The federal government has committed $387.4 million to support the long-term sustainability of the CSIRO, while the National Film and Sound Archive is set to receive $9 million and the Museum of Australian Democracy will get $3 million for the maintenance of Old Parliament House. $50 million will be going towards upgrading Drake Bachman Drive in West Belconnen and a further $4.6 million in funding for the future Molonglo Parkway Drive connector. The RSPCA received a welcome boost of $30 million to build an animal welfare campus in Pialago. About $200,000 of federal funding will be provided to support victim survivors of domestic and sexual violence in the ACT, with a further $1.4 million going towards improving access to youth mental health services in the territory. GIO Stadium once again remains left out, with no funding announced for any upgrades. Caitlin Lewis, Capital Radio News.
6: Meanwhile, the member for Eden Monaro says she'll be happy if new carriages are introduced on the Sydney to Canberra rail line following the announcement of upgrades. The federal government announced yesterday $50 million will be going towards improvements to the line. Christy McBain says an extra carriage is a priority for the New South Wales government.
8: The Minister for Roads and Transport yesterday, Jenny Aitchison, made the point that we've got new rolling stock coming on. A lot of our carriages are being resurfaced, and she's very much looking at how we can prioritise the Sydney-Canberra rail line for new carriages. They are currently being worked on and being tested around the Bathurst area.
6: The fallout at the Australian National University continues, with four council members handing in their resignation. It follows the resignation of Julie Bishop as Chancellor last week, with the members having been appointed to the board by the Federal Education Minister. Lachlan Clossie from the ACT branch of the National Tertiary Education Union says the leadership exodus keeps continuing.
9: There's a bit of an accountability breakdown there. You have corporate appointments that are coming from the corporate sector, but even in that sector you would have a board that's responsible to shareholders, and your council members seem to be only accountable to each other.
6: And the High Court of Australia will hear the nation's first ever climate change case today. The case was brought by a grassroots Hunter Valley community group challenging the approval of a major expansion of an open-cut mine near Molesworth. Wendy Wales, president of the environment group, says the community can show their support in a simple way.
10: To just actually talk to their neighbours or talk to people that might be curious and not yet clear on the reality of climate change. We've had so much misinformation from our political leaders and from the industry continuously about playing down all of these risks.
3: The latest finance report.
6: The Dow Jones is up 81 points this morning at 49,786. Gold is selling at $4,710 an ounce, and one Australian dollar is buying 72.38 US cents.
3: Sports update.
6: The Lions face off against Geelong in an AFL Grand Final rematch tomorrow. It marks their first meeting since Brisbane's 47-point victory in last September's decider. Bangladesh has claimed a 104-run victory over Pakistan in a rain-hit first test, and Andrei Rublev has locked in a quarter-final showdown with Jannik Sinner at the Italian Open. And that's the latest from the Capital Radio newsroom.
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11: Another look at your latest Canberra traffic. Add a few early spots this morning, including off the Kings Avenue Bridge, Lakeside, to Parksway and Mooreshead Drive, and also into Barry Drive, northbound on Northbourne Avenue, away from the city into Braddon and Turner. There's a little early traffic through Whitlam on John Gorton Drive, climbing the hill to William Hubble Drive. Roadworks unpacking from 9 this morning in Weston on Parkinson Street between Briley Street and Namatjira Drive. 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
6: Partly cloudy today and a top of 18 degrees. A possible shower tomorrow and 19 degrees. 19 and a partly cloudy day on Friday, then 20 and a partly cloudy day on Saturday. 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
1: Yeah. It could help out because the budget was handed down.
0: It's the post-budget secret sound.
1: Whether you think it was good or bad, I think it's a good thing to have a little extra money in your pocket. $580 is nothing to sneeze at.
0: Yeah, right. It's more than the tax incentive.
1: Yeah, pretty much.
0: That doesn't kick in till next year. We're talking about something that kicks into your bank account today.
1: Right now.
0: And is more than double the tax incentive.
1: Well, you'd be mad not to ring.
0: Yeah, absolutely. 6241 1053.
1: Don't do a disservice to yourself. Because the community will be disappointed. They'll come in droves with their torches, pitchforks, the rest of it.
0: Okay.
1: I'm just forewarning.
0: No, I know. It's a good timely warning from you too, Gemma. 7 past 6. 6241 1053 is the number to call to have a go at the secret sound. This is Leo Sayer, 2CA.

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2: It's 11 past 6 and Canberra's favourite garbologist
3: is back. Hi, Perry.
4: Good morning, Gemma. Good morning, Holmes.
2: How are you, mate?
3: Perry.
4: Yeah, all right. I started work at 7 o'clock last night, so yeah, I'm doing all right.
3: Oh, that would have killed you because you're just back from Thailand. I mean, have you been back in the country long enough to catch the budget?
4: No, I don't listen to the news.
3: You don't listen to it? Because I was going to say, do you reckon it's good, bad, indifferent?
4: Oh, it's always depressing.
3: Yeah.
4: Like, I've seen it. You know what I mean? They're not making it easy for anybody. So.
2: Yeah, I know. So as television viewing goes, I give it a zero.
3: A zero out of 10.
2: Yeah, it's pretty bad TV.
3: I was trying to figure out where to say here.
4: I'd rather watch the replay of football.
2: Yeah. I reckon,
3: wouldn't we all?
2: I reckon that they should sort of, you know, jazz it up a bit. They'll, you know, all the people in Parliament, they should all wear something, you know, costumes and outrageous stuff. And maybe have a song, you know.
3: What, so you want some jazz hands in there, maybe some confetti, some lights?
2: That's what I want. I want a bit more showbiz.
3: Right.
2: In the budget.
3: You hear that, Polly's?
4: The last fellow with a bit of mouth was probably Bob Hawke. He could actually drink a beer.
3: But would jazz hands make you watch it, Perry?
4: Nah.
3: Stop it.
2: No. Some things jazz hands just can't help.
3: Nah.
2: Okay.
4: Yeah.
2: Perry, there's been a new sound in town since you've been gone, pardon me. And so I'm going to give you a couple of listens to it, mate. Have a listen to it. Okay.
4: No worries.
2: There you go. Okay.
3: Three.
2: Yeah.
3: You're generous.
2: Perry's been away. Okay. He's been in Thailand. He's been back working.
3: We'll give him the benefit of the doubt.
2: Picking up the rubbish of all the
4: people. Yeah, started on Monday.
2: Yeah, people who chuck stuff out. Perry has to pick it up and put it in a truck.
3: No good.
2: Nah, it's not good.
4: It's all good.
2: It's good, honest work, though. All right, mate. Okay.
4: Can I have one more time?
2: What's the secret? Sure, here you go. There you go. What is it?
4: Maybe ripping off.
2: Sorry,
4: a bit of plastic or something. You know what I mean?
2: Tearing a bit of plastic, ripping off a bit of. That's just
3: give him the trombone. Sorry, Perry.
2: Just put you out of your misery, there, brother. It's a bit hard.
4: It's been a while.
2: Yeah, I know.
3: Yeah, you're only just back. You're getting out of holiday mode. It's okay.
4: It's okay.
2: Yeah, good on you.
4: I'll see you at 11 o'clock anyway.
2: Yeah, good on you, mate. Now go back and have a little lie down, brother.
4: Yeah, no worries. I'm just watching TV.
2: Right, yeah, after work for Perry. It's 14 past 7. We'll do it again after 8 o'clock this morning. Holmesy and Gemma's Secret Sound. Thanks to Wheelie Hot Wood. And you can get it online. 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

0: a classic TCA Genesis. An invisible touch, 17 past six. Holmesy and Gemma with you. I'm already over the budget.
1: Well, it's in every news story.
0: I know, and I stayed up and watched all the breakdown and the analysis and all that sort of stuff last night. And so this morning it's all winners and losers.
1: Well,
0: are you a winner? Well, if you these are the winners, apparently, according to the Canberra Times.
1: Hit me.
0: Taxpayers.
1: Okay.
0: Patients. New home buyers.
1: Uh-huh.
0: Truckers.
1: Well, they pay zero tax for like 3 months.
0: Yeah.
1: Whatever.
0: They work really hard.
1: And they do. And it's long hours, hard yakka.
0: Everything you see in a shop anywhere has been in a truck at some
1: stage. Well, they make Australia keep going.
0: Defence, apparently.
1: $53 billion.
0: Yeah, losers. Good morning to the losers. Property investors, you're a loser. NDIS payment recipients.
1: Loser.
0: Losers. Trust beneficiaries, loser. Consultants and contractors, losers.
1: Yeah.
0: EV buyers, that's electric vehicle buyers, you're a loser as well. Oh, there you go.
1: I was hoping for more jazz hands last night, but I was trying to figure out when they say hear, hear and when to chime in, because then I started doing it with them, and then it started, and then it divulged into and also with you.
0: That's really, you were really bored, weren't you? You didn't get the implications of the budget
1: at
0: all.
1: No, I was really, really listening and I was trying my hardest to understand. But, I mean, nothing unites Australians quite like pretending to understand financial policy for 24 hours. I mean, we've got no idea.
0: Well, good morning to all the experts.
1: Yeah.
0: This morning, that's a piece of, well, have you seen the budget?
1: Anyway,
0: we're going to try and not talk about it. Although I've got a top five on ways to survive the budget, which I wrote after watching it, the breakdowns and all that last night.
1: So you've got a survival guide.
0: I was a little jaded, perhaps.
1: Find out Holmesy's true, honest feelings after it landed.
0: It's 20 past six.
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3: Here's another look at your latest Canberra traffic and Canberra Avenue at Fyshwick near Tom Price Street. A slight build-up of traffic. Also towards the International Airport, some early starters on Pialigo Avenue past Sherger Drive and towards Beltana Road. All good at the Tuggeranong Parkway, a little off-ramp traffic into Cotter Road, Curtin and Hyde Marsh Drive and Melrose Drive into Chifley and on towards Lines. Bit of city-bound traffic approaching Launceston Street. When a child is in hospital, Ronald McDonald House gives their family a community of support, warm meals and a place to rest, because when a child is sick or injured, family stays. If you see any dramas on the roads, 1-300-545-08.
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1: Ah,
0: that'll do.
1: Yeah.
2: I'm missing.
0: Holmesy and Gemma with you. Partly cloudy and 18 today.
1: Yeah.
0: Some showers around tomorrow and probably Sunday, Monday and Tuesday. Next week they're saying there might be a bit of rain.
1: We'll see what Mother Nature decides.
0: You reckon we need a bit of rain?
1: Maybe a little bit because the kangaroos are starting to pop up on the side of the road and so that means they're looking for water.
0: Are they?
1: Yeah.
0: Oh, well, pesky kangaroos.
1: Oh, I hate them.
0: 27 past six now. Holmesy and Gemma, I did already say that. Anyway, Tia and Caitlin, if you've ever seen two people who are budgeted out.
1: Oh, it'd be those girls because that's all they would be looking
0: at. Yeah, that's all they've been doing since, you know, yesterday. And all this morning is just,
1: You'd be sick of it. Sorry, girls.
0: Yeah, anyway.
1: But they've got to look at it.
0: T has the latest news for us next.
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11: It's 10 degrees in Canberra, partly cloudy today and a top of 18. From the Capital Radio Newsroom, good morning. I'm Tia Priest-Willamott. National institutions and precincts, road upgrades and animal welfare are some of the key areas the federal government is investing in here in the ACT. Caitlin Lewis reports.
12: The federal government has committed $387.4 million to support the long-term sustainability of the CSIRO, while the National Film and Sound Archive is set to receive $9 million and the Museum of Australian Democracy will get $3 million for the maintenance of Old Parliament House. $50 million will be going towards upgrading Drake Bachman Drive in West Belconnen and a further $4.6 million in funding for the future Molonglo Parkway Drive connector. The RSPCA received a welcome boost of $30 million to build an animal welfare campus in Pialago. About $200,000 of federal funding will be provided to support victim survivors of domestic and sexual violence in the ACT, with a further $1.4 million going towards improving access to youth mental health services in the territory. GIO Stadium once again remains left out, with no funding announced for any upgrades. Caitlin Lewis, Capital Radio News.
11: Meanwhile, the member for Eden Monaro says she'll be happy if new carriages are introduced on the Sydney to Canberra rail line following the announcement of upgrades. The federal government announced yesterday $50 million will be going towards improvements to the line. Christy McBain says an extra carriage is a priority for the New South Wales government.
13: The Minister for Roads and Transport yesterday, Jenny Aitchison, made the point that we've got new rolling stock coming on. A lot of our carriages are being resurfaced and she's very much looking at how we can prioritise the Sydney-Canberra rail line for new carriages. They are currently being worked on and being tested around the Bathurst area.
11: The fallout at the Australian National University continues, with four council members handing in their resignation. It follows the resignation of Julie Bishop as Chancellor last week, with the members having been appointed to the board by the Federal Education Minister. Lachlan Clossie from the ACT branch of the National Tertiary Education Union says the leadership exodus keeps continuing.
2: There's a bit of an accountability breakdown there. You have corporate appointments that come in from the corporate sector, but even in that sector you would have a board that's responsible to shareholders, and your council members seem to be only accountable to each other.
11: And the High Court of Australia will hear the nation's first ever climate change case today. The case was brought by a grassroots Hunter Valley community group challenging the approval of a major expansion of an open-cut mine near Molesworth. Wendy Wales, president of the environment group, says the community can show their support in a simple way.
14: To just actually talk to their neighbours or talk to people that might be curious and not yet clear on the reality of climate change. We've had so much misinformation from our political leaders and from the industry continuously about playing down all of these risks.
15: The latest finance report.
11: The Dow Jones is up 81 points this morning at 49,786. Gold is selling at $4,710 an ounce, and one Australian dollar is buying 72.38 US cents.
15: Sports update.
11: The Lions face off against Geelong in an AFL Grand Final rematch tomorrow. It marks their first meeting since Brisbane's 47-point victory in last September's decider. Bangladesh has claimed a 104-run victory over Pakistan in a rain-hit first test, and Andrei Rublev has locked in a quarter-final showdown with Jannik Sinner at the Italian Open. And that's the latest from the Capital Radio newsroom.
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16: Checking out again your latest Canberra traffic with a little bit of early patchy traffic on Horse Park Drive through Gungahlin at Anthony Rolfe Avenue, then around Harrison, past Mapleton Avenue and Wells Station Drive. The Barton Highway, Gungahlin Drive northbound, Kayleen off-ramps to go citybound, building up slightly. There's a little too around the Crace and Girralang areas for Gundaroo Drive at the big roundabout there. Your school run doesn't need to be a school marathon. 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If you see any dramas on the roads, hit us up at 1300 545 082.
3: 2CA's four-day forecast for Canberra.
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11: Partly cloudy today in a top of 18 degrees, a possible shower tomorrow and 19 degrees, 19 and a partly cloudy day on Friday, then 20 and a partly cloudy day on Saturday. 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
0: The Classic Breakfast on 2CA. Rightio, everybody's talking about the budget. This is going to be the last thing I have to say about it. I've got a top five on how I could survive the budget.
1: Well, yeah, because this is going to be your raw, unfettered opinion, because you wrote this just after it landed.
0: And I don't expect anybody to endorse or agree.
1: Well, people are saying it's good, others are saying it's bad, but you can't make everyone happy.
0: No, I'm not sitting on the fence.
1: Okay, I'm excited to hear.
0: 24-7, and I got to say, there was none of this involved.

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0: Forever Classic TCA, The Police and Roxanne. Holmesy and Gemma with you. Good morning. I hope your Wednesday morning's going okay.
1: Yeah.
0: Well, as good as it can for a Wednesday. Partly cloudy and 18, a post-budget Wednesday.
1: Yeah, it's time to get controversial.
2: That's quite a voice you've got there. You ever think about doing radio?
3: And now it's top five time.
0: Yes, sir. I wouldn't say controversial,
1: no?
0: Gemma. I'd probably say unreasonable, but because I was up late to watch the budget analysis and all that sort of jazz, and it just anyway made me a little cross, I suppose.
1: Yeah, you might have been a little stinky last night.
0: Look, this is just my opinion. It's not Gemma's. It's not the opinion of management, it's just mine. So
1: yep.
0: You know, blame somebody. Blame me.
1: It's your raw, unfettered opinions.
0: Okay, the top five ways to survive the budget.
1: Yeah.
0: Number five, I maybe want to go somewhere where life is easy and predictable. Like, I don't know, the Russian-Ukraine border.
1: Yeah, okay.
0: Another way to survive the budget is to promise that you absolutely won't change your opinion about the budget, then change your opinion about the budget in light of recent events in the Middle East.
1: Flip and flop.
0: Look closely at all the options for who you would vote for to run the country better than the current government, and then never, ever vote again.
1: It's mandatory.
0: Yeah.
1: I'd vote for myself.
0: Well, I wouldn't if I didn't have to. Now, here's another one. By this stage, I started to feel a bit inspired. So I've decided to work 24 hours a day, 7 days a week.
1: No.
0: And live in a tent. But a really good tent.
1: Oh, okay. Nine man?
0: I think you get a really good one with all that money. And especially when they get the tax break next year.
1: All right.
0: I'm tent shopping.
1: Yeah.
0: Let me tell
1: you. You can afford a sleeping bag.
0: The number one way to survive the budget, become the Prime Minister. How, I hear you say? Well, you make a bunch of promises until the people believe in you, and then you change your mind in the name of intergenerational equality. No one will know what it means.
1: It's all very confusing, but nothing unites us more than trying to pretend we understand everything that's going on.
0: There's a lot of that going on today.
1: Yeah, I'm pretending.
0: I'm still trying to understand intergenerational equality. But anyway, 16 to 7.
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4: As we look again at your latest Canberra traffic, we've been watching a light flow across the Kings Avenue Bridge above Lake Burley Griffin between Parliament House and the Campbell Russell area this morning towards Parksway and Boarshead Drive. The Commonwealth Avenue Bridge seems to be coping okay at the moment, traffic-wise, both directions between the city and Parliament House through light rail stage 2A construction works. Steady traffic starting to develop now into Aranda, city-bound on William Hubble Drive approaching Bindoobie Street. Traffic impacts are continuing in May on Commonwealth Avenue for light rail stage 2A. Plan your journey by visiting act.gov.au/built4CBR. If you see any dramas on the roads, 1300 545 082.
3: 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Here's what we can do in 30 minutes.

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0: How's that? Holmesy and Gemma with you. Good morning.
1: Morning.
0: Wednesday's going to be partly cloudy and 18. It might be a bit. It looks
1: cloudy.
0: It looks cloudy and looks showery at the moment. But anyway, who
1: we'll
0: knows?
1: We'll see.
0: 4 minutes to seven. Now, I'm just looking at the Canberra Times trying to find something that's not about the budget.
1: Oh, my God. Good
0: and
1: luck.
0: Unfortunately, I found something. And it's a photo of the Sports and Recreation Minister, Yvette Berry.
1: Oh.
0: And then Government Services Minister, Tara Shane.
1: Oh, they're not your favourite people.
0: No, and in between them, five hardworking people from the Save the Big Splash.
1: Ah, here we go.
0: Now, this is because the people who are leasing Big Splash have been given deadline after deadline after deadline.
1: It's fallen into disrepair, though. There's been vandals that have smashed toilets and done all sorts.
0: Yeah, I know.
1: It's crap.
0: And the Canberra, what are they called? Something Canberra?
1: Access Canberra. What do they do?
0: Well, they've said they're not going to suspend the lease.
1: Okay.
0: Because they had some inspectors go down and say, well, and look at the site and see what the owners of the lease have done, which is they put up a fence and they've cleaned up a bit here and there and going, oh, that's enough. No, they're honouring the lease.
1: I'm not sure.
0: I mean, come on. At least guarantee it'll be open this summer. No, it'll be open this. No.
1: The disappointing thing is that Dubbo has a better facility than I think Canberra does for the kids in summer because they've got the Dubbo Aquatic Leisure Centre. They've got water slides, the Olympic pool, baby pool, and a splash pad with the equipment and the water, the buckets that fall down.
0: I know.
1: It's way better.
0: I've never seen an episode like this where Access Canberra keep going, oh, well, sure. Broken the lease, but let's give them a little bit more time.
1: Come on.
0: And deadline after deadline.
1: When are we going to cut it out?
0: They've just ignored. It's going to be apartments with a 25-metre pool.
1: Yep.
0: I'll bet you.
1: Just be up front.
0: But there's Yvette Berry and Tara Shane entertaining the committee. They say they've sent a letter to the leaseholder to say, no, come on, we're serious. You better do something.
1: Oh, strongly worded, right. I bet.
0: It's 7:02. That'd be the way it's put. Oh, we've sent them a very strong word. A strong word.
1: To whom it may concern.
0: Yeah, absolutely. News is next.
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10: It's 10 degrees in Canberra, partly cloudy today, going for a top of 18. From the Capital Radio Newsroom, good morning. I'm Tia Priest-Willamott. The Greens have cast doubt over whether they will back changes to negative gearing and capital gains announced in the federal budget. The party claims the reforms tinker around the edges of a broken housing system. The Albanese government will need their support to pass the legislation through Parliament after the coalition said it wouldn't back the proposals. Greens Senator Nick McKim argues the policies don't go far enough.
11: It seems like around 95% of the benefit of negative gearing and the capital gains tax discount that flows to property speculators will remain in place even after the changes.
10: Here in the ACT, some key investments in the budget are the $50 million committed to upgrading Drake Brockman Drive and the $30 million for an RSPCA animal welfare campus in Pialligo. A 17-year-old Canberra boy has been charged with planning a terrorist act and transmitting violent extremist material. Jeff Tyler reports.
12: The teenager faced the ACT Children's Court yesterday and spent the night behind bars. Police allege evidence has been identified to support charges. He shared violent extremist material and was preparing to commit a terrorist act. The planning or preparation charge carries a maximum penalty of life imprisonment. The teenager remains in custody since his arrest in November last year. Jeff Tyler, Capital Radio News.
10: A sinkhole at the Tuggeranong Police Station is among a growing list of facility issues affecting police stations across Canberra. The damage was first reported over a month ago after a minor collapse at the site, but Alex Caruana, AFP Association President, says it's only the tip of the iceberg.
13: My members' safety is something that needs to be really taken as a priority. You know, our members are out there doing the heavy lifting with the difficult work and unpredictable work in high-pressure environments. They need to be able to come back to a work environment, to a police station that is safe. They don't have to be looking for sinkholes and other hazards.
10: National Careers Week has kicked off in Canberra. Students will have the opportunity today to attend an exhibition run by Master Builders, Master Plumbers and Electrical Contractor NECA. CEO of Master Builders ACT, Anna Neela Gama, says students will experience live demonstrations.
14: We'll have live demos from the three trades and we'll also have the trainers there who'll be in charge of the education for the Certificate 3s. To chat to the students about what the learning looks like and the fact that you're really well supported coming out of school.
10: And research shows Australian children are suffering from sleep deprivation due to their dependence on screens. A study has found for every hour a two-year-old uses a handheld device, their sleep time is delayed by 30 minutes. Researchers say the effects of poor sleep can have serious consequences for a child's development.
3: The latest finance report.
10: The Dow Jones is up 56 points this morning at 49,760. Gold is selling at $4,737 an ounce and one Australian dollar is buying 72.38 US cents.
3: Sports update.
10: Giants players are shrugging off suggestions they could lose Toby Green to Geelong. The Cats are believed to have him in their sights if they can't secure Zach Butters, but Harvey Thomas has told Sports Today Green loves GWS.
15: I'm not even in his ear because I don't think he need to. I think I know where his heart lies, but no, I don't think anyone's in his ear. I don't think anyone's too worried.
10: And Aussie batter Tim David has been hit with a ban and a fine in the IPL for making an obscene gesture. And that's the latest from the Capital Radio Newsroom.
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16: Checking again your latest Canberra traffic. Kayleen, northbound the Barton Highway and the Gungahlin drive off ramps to go citybound, building up steadily through Page, Macquarie and Belconnen. Belconnen Way itself moving through in waves around Coulter Drive, also Catchpole Street and Lathlane Street. Already seeing busy traffic for an early start on Parkes Way, citybound Lakeside through the Acton Tunnel towards the Commonwealth Avenue Bridge. ACT Policing is now recruiting. 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If you see any dramas on the roads, 1300 545 082.
17: 2CA's four-day forecast for Canberra.
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10: Partly cloudy today and a top of 18 degrees. A possible shower tomorrow and 19 degrees. 19 and a partly cloudy day on Friday, then 20 and a partly cloudy day on Saturday. 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
1: Breakfast. Yesterday, the most American thing I've ever seen came across my social media. And Holmesy, really? This is more American than an eagle. It's more American than an eagle eating a piece of bacon off a cowboy hat.
0: Oh.
1: And it has nothing to do with Donald Trump.
0: That's, well.
1: Yeah.
0: Well, I can't wait to find out what this is.
1: I'll fill you in a second.
0: Okay, then. Yeah. 6 past 7 now. Forever Classic 2CA. ELO.

0: Forever wow. Classics. Pardon me. Goodness. Kim Wilde and Kids in America, 14 past 7. I'm a little excited because Gemma has promised to tell me about them, all of us, about the most American thing that you've ever seen.
1: Well, it came across my feed yesterday while I was scrolling, and it's, I promise, more American.
0: Just let me, sorry, I'm just going to just explain that to people. Came across my feed means appeared on my screen as I was strolling means I was rolling through different images on my phone.
1: Yes.
0: Sorry.
1: Facebook has a feed.
0: I just wanted to clarify for a few people who may not have known. Came across my feed while I was scrolling meant.
1: Oh, it's pretty self-explanatory, but I did say that it was more American than an eagle eating bacon off a cowboy hat, which is pretty
0: American, yeah.
1: And it doesn't involve Donald Trump, which is always a bonus, but it was a video of someone singing the national anthem at a minor league baseball game. Now, Holmesy, I want you to see if you can identify who the singer is.
2: Broad stripes and bright stars through the perilous fight.
0: It's not
1: they're a big name.
0: Anybody, it's not a
2: we're so gallantly streaming and the rockets red glare.
0: No, I don't know. I can't.
1: They're pitchy.
0: Yeah, it's not.
1: Out of all the stars they could have chosen, and it didn't show who was singing this video straight away.
0: Right.
1: And I thought to myself, well, it can't be Ronald McDonald or something. But unfortunately,
0: that is Ronald McDonald singing
1: the Star Spangled Banner at the baseball.
0: It is.
1: Yes.
0: Oh, that's American. That's pretty American.
1: I never knew Ronald had range.
0: Not range. He's also porked up a bit. Been eating too many Big Macs.
1: Well, I don't know, but
0: is that disrespectful to the American national anthem that you have a sort of fast food character?
1: Well, their president only eats Big Macs, so I mean it's right in their vein. I feel like, but that performance was brought to you by Sodium and Blind Confidence.
0: Yeah.
1: Thank you very much.
0: That is bizarre. That's very American. You know, it would be even more. What about if you had two?
1: The Colonel and Ronald uniting.
0: Colonel and Ronald doing the national anthem. Oh. That'd bring American fast food together.
1: It'd bring world peace to unite a nation. But what's the Australian equivalent of this? What would we do? Who is our Ronald to sing our national anthem? Would it be, Kath and Kim bringing them to the footy and singing?
0: Or Sharon?
1: Yeah.
0: Strzelecki.
1: Dressing up Paul Hogan as Croc Dundee.
0: No, they're two different people. There's Paul Hogan and there's Crocodile Dundee.
1: Oh, yes,
0: Gemma,
1: obviously.
0: Really.
1: Sorry.
0: Also, Les Patterson. That'd be for Dame Edna.
1: I can just see it. Sharon or a Kath and Kim singing. Oh, God. It's just.
0: Come on, do you?
1: Our nation's girt by sea, our land abounds in nature's gifts.
0: That's it.
1: I think we should get them at the football. Because
0: I tell you, Rob Irwin.
1: Oh, yeah.
0: Everyone's
1: loving him at the moment.
0: His star is rising. He should be the only person allowed to sing the national anthem. Robert Irwin.
1: Pretty Aussie. He's our best celebrity at the moment, I think.
0: He is.
1: Yeah.
0: You know, they
1: love him in America.
0: They reckon he might end up hosting the Logies.
1: No way.
0: Yeah, that'd be the end of
1: the Logies.
0: Yeah.
1: No, Robert, say no.
0: Yeah, right.
1: Stay at the zoo.
0: Please. 18 past 7 now.
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4: Looking again at your latest Canberra traffic, Parksway past Wendouree Drive, the turn off to the Carillion, moving steadily, just light traffic in the area. A light build-up of northbound traffic at the moment through Northbourne Avenue, past MacArthur Avenue, O'Connor, and beyond towards Downer and Lynham, past Mowat Street and Antle Street. Fishwick, Hindmarsh Drive, and also through from Newcastle Street, Canberra Avenue, building up steadily in patches. 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

0: Forever Classic 2CA. Roy Orbison. It's 28 past seven.
1: You know he wrote that one about me?
0: Yeah.
1: Yeah. Oh, yeah. I'm inspiring. Yeah, what can I say?
0: So deluded.
1: An inspiration.
0: So
1: wow.
0: Deluded. Delusion belongs to the young.
1: Oh, it's amazing, isn't
0: it? Yeah, it is.
1: Yep.
0: Partly cloudy today in 18. Tia has been, you know, up to...
1: up to her ears in budget stuff. But she lives in the real world, thank God.
0: I know, I know. I know. I just much prefer living in the Hamsey world.
1: Yeah.
0: It's a lot less painful. But Tia does it so she can bring us the latest news, and she's going to do that next.
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12: It's 10 degrees in Canberra, partly cloudy today, going for a top of 18. From the Capital Radio Newsroom, good morning. I'm Tia Priest-Willamott. The Greens have cast doubt over whether they will back changes to negative gearing and capital gains announced in the federal budget. The party claims the reforms tinker around the edges of a broken housing system. The Albanese government will need their support to pass the legislation through Parliament after the coalition said it wouldn't back the proposal.

0: is a handheld device, their sleep time is delayed by 30 minutes. Researchers say the effects of poor sleep can have serious consequences for a child's development.
1: The latest finance report.
0: The Dow Jones is up 56 points this morning at 49,760. Gold is selling at $4,737 an ounce, and one Australian dollar is buying 72.38 US cents.
1: Sports update.
0: Giants players are shrugging off suggestions they could lose Toby Green to Geelong. The Cats are believed to have him in their sights if they can't secure Zach Butters, but Harvey Thomas has told Sports Today Green loves GWS.
2: I'm not even in his ear because I don't think he need to. I think I know where his heart lies, but no, I don't think anyone's in his ear. I don't think anyone's too worried.
0: And Aussie batter Tim David has been hit with a ban and a fine in the IPL for making an obscene gesture. And that's the latest from the Capital Radio Newsroom.
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4: Now here's your latest Canberra traffic at Hall. A border-hugging accident reported on the Barton Highway. Your interstate trip from Murrumbateman to Nicholls will now be clocking in at about 17 minutes. Meantime, the Kings Avenue and Commonwealth Avenue bridges above Lake Burley Griffin, pretty sedate with just light to moderate traffic both ways between the city, the Parliamentary Triangle and the Duntroon area. 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
0: Partly cloudy today and a top of 18 degrees. A possible shower tomorrow and 19 degrees. 19 and a partly cloudy day on Friday, then 20 and a partly cloudy day on Saturday. 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

0: Forever classic, 2CR, John Farnham and Two Strong Hearts, 16-8. Holmesy and Gemma. Ah, it's looking much nicer.
1: It is.
0: Blue skies and sunshine, although partly cloudy, 18 is the forecast for today.
1: All right.
0: Yeah, it is.
1: Oh, don't do it.
0: That whip is when we've had enough of the story and it's time to move on to the next one as we do a quick midweek whip around some of the stories you'll find or completely overlook.
1: Well, I'm going to kick off because Queen Camilla apparently used to be one of Princess Kate's fiercest critics. There's a new biography that came out last week.
0: Oh, really?
1: And it says that Camilla did object to Kate marrying Will. So she believed that she was too common, allegedly.
0: Commoner.
1: She didn't think she was up to snuff and she had no aristocratic blood. So, I mean, why would you?
0: Yeah, right.
1: Obviously.
0: Yeah, no, you get that.
1: Oh, God.
0: Yeah, okay, well, while we're on the royal family,
1: yeah.
0: Rod Stewart has put the king in an awkward position.
1: Oh, what's right? he
0: so
1: done?
0: There is a function somewhere where Rod Stewart and the king came face to face. Rod Stewart said,
1: shaking hands.
0: Rod Stewart said, "May I say, well done in the Americas.
1: Oh, yeah.
0: You were superb, absolutely superb. You put that little rat bag in his place."
1: Talking about Trump.
0: He didn't. He didn't say Trump.
1: Well, no.
0: But
1: unnamed rat bag.
0: Everyone knew. But imagine the position that puts the king in.
1: I know.
0: And I'm sure Rod Steele would have been spoken to after this.
1: Oh, absolutely.
0: What are you, you're my mate. You can't put the king in that position.
1: He would have gotten a royal talking to.
0: Well, then the king had to just smiled and then...
1: God. Well, the Red Hot Chili Peppers, we know them well. They've toured Australia multiple times, but they've sold their music to Warner Music Group. $300 million American dollars, which is north of $411 Australian dollars, which is madness. So they generate roughly $26 million a year from it, but they've sold the whole thing and they've kind of followed in the footsteps of Bruce Springsteen. In 2021, he sold his for $500 million. Well, do you think it's a good idea?
0: David Bowie started this way back where he floated his music or the publishing company that he owned owned his music, which gave him some control left over, while he made squillions as well, but gave him at least a little bit of control.
1: I don't think the Chili Peppers have any say anymore.
0: And then Warners will sell it to Spotify.
1: The rest is history.
0: Hey, I love this post-budget. Some of the articles coming through are, you know, the winners and losers, blah, blah, blah. But there's some of the little smaller stories about the budget are starting to come out.
1: Oh.
0: After the big, they broke promises, they lied.
1: And all the hoo-ha.
0: Capital gains tax.
1: I thought you weren't talking budget anymore.
0: I know, but this has caught my interest.
1: Okay.
0: Did you know that when you leave Australia, you had to pay an exit fee?
1: I didn't realise, no. But maybe that's coupled in with the flight cost or something? The ticket?
0: There is an exit fee.
1: Huh.
0: And it was $10.
1: Right, love it.
0: After yesterday, it's $80.
1: Oh, come on.
0: Yes.
1: Gotta pay to leave the country.
0: Yes, that's right. Whether you're an Australian citizen or not, you got to pay $80.
1: Oh, regardless.
0: To leave the country. Whether you're intending to return or not, it's still $80 every time you leave. The government stand to make $755 million.
1: Oh, God.
0: Rightio.
1: Far out.
0: That'll do. Sheesh.
1: That's a lucrative way to do it.
0: Just snuck that one. Look over there.
1: Yeah.
0: Quick. 7:40 now.
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3: Here's your latest Canberra traffic and at Hall. Right on the border, all lanes of the Barton Highway are open following an earlier reported crash. Not too far away though, at Spence. Watch for a minor suburban accident on Cleary Crescent. 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Western Roadworks unpacking from 9 this morning on Parkinson Street between Briley Street and Namatjira Drive, and Night Roadworks on the go from 7 o'clock this evening, Solwood Drive, Waniasa. 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

0: Forever Classic TCA, Annie Lennox, Walking on Broken Glass. Holmesy and Gemma with you, 2 minutes to eight. Hey, the Raiders have got the bye.
1: Yeah.
0: This week, when they come back, they're going to be a GIO for the Dolphins.
1: Well, I want to know what they do on the bye. Do they get to go to town on the burgers and the pies?
0: That's why we're talking to Andrew Bishop, who's the well-being manager, amongst everything else he does for the Raiders. We'll talk to Andrew after 8:30 and just see GIO Stadium got $0
1: in the budget
0: for any work at all. If there's anything other than police stations in Canberra that need some work done,
1: it's probably GIO. But
0: anyway. Kia's
1: the car.
0: That's Kirsten and Tia put together. As the latest news next.
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7: It's 11 degrees in Canberra, partly cloudy today and a top of 18. From the Capital Radio Newsroom, good morning. I'm Tia Priest-Willamott. The federal government is defending its budget as ambitious, arguing previous policy settings needed reform. Labor has reined in the capital gains tax and is limiting negative gearing deductions to newly built homes. The opposition is accusing the government of breaking an election promise. Prime Minister Anthony Albanese has told today unless he made changes, younger people could not get a foot on the property ladder.
8: We've changed our position because we've thrown absolutely everything at supply. We've had increased funding for public housing. We've had increased a build-to-rent scheme to encourage private investment. But what's clear is that we need to do more.
7: The government says they will use some of the money it raises from the investment taxes to help fund a moderate tax offset. From the next financial year, all wage and salary earners will receive $250 as part of their annual tax return. Meanwhile, the member for Eden Monaro has welcomed a $100 million investment in the Canberra to Sydney rail line. The federal government will put in $50 million, while the ACT and New South Wales governments will chip in $25 million each. Christy McBain says it's an important investment for those in the regions.
9: It's really important that there is investment in this line. Across the line between Canberra and Sydney, there are three separate owners. So what we've done is made sure that we've now got the three jurisdictions, the ACT, New South Wales and Commonwealth working together along with the track owners to make sure that we can prioritise safety but also efficiency across that network.
7: A small community group from the Upper Hunter region is at the High Court today defending a landmark judgment made in the New South Wales Court of Appeal last year. The appeal found that the local impacts of climate change have to be considered in planning decisions about coal mines in New South Wales. Wendy Wales, president of the group, says they're hopeful the result will show the nation the impact of coal mines.
10: We think that once these climate costs are properly factored in, it'll be quite apparent to anyone that the short-term economic benefits of coal are minuscule compared to the ongoing and into the foreseeable costs of catastrophic climate impacts.
7: And New Zealand filmmaker Peter Jackson has been honoured with a Lifetime Achievement Award at the Cannes Film Festival. It was presented by Elijah Wood, who played Frodo in Jackson's Lord of the Rings trilogy.
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7: 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Unleaded is $1.83 at the Ampol in Nichols. It's $1.81 at the Ready Express in Deakin. And it's $1.79 at the Metro in Farrer.
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7: The Dow Jones is up 56 points this morning at 49,760. Gold is selling at $4,714 an ounce, and one Australian dollar is buying 72.39 US cents.
3: Sports update.
7: In sport, three Canberrans are among 75 athletes from around the country selected to represent Australia. At the upcoming World Athletics Under-20s Championships, Canberrans' Kieran Shepherd will compete in the 1500 metres run, Owen Toyne is in the 5000 metre race walk, while Elijah Wilson will compete in the discus. The competition will take place in August at the University of Oregon's prestigious Hayward Field. And Michael Voss has left behind a stunned Carlton after departing as senior AFL coach. The Blues have had just one win in nine rounds this season. Carlton captain Patrick Cripps says despite the club's struggles, Voss had been an incredible leader behind closed doors for the last 4 years. And that's the latest from the Capital Radio Newsroom.
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11: Now your latest Canberra traffic. A Spence accident towed away from Clary Crescent, but across town to Fishwick, Isa Street, watch for a crash reported between Barrier Street and Newcastle Street. Heavy traffic through the Acton Tunnel, city-bound Lakeside for Parks Way, and also loads of traffic through Hume on the Monero Highway from Tralee Street to Lanyon Drive and beyond towards the West Yarrabombra Nature Reserve. Cherry's May drive-away sale ends Monday. 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Cherry for the road ahead. If you see any snarls on the roads, give us a quick call at 1300 545 082.
2: 2CA's four-day forecast for Canberra.
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7: Partly cloudy today and a top of 18 degrees. A possible shower tomorrow and 19 degrees. 19 and a partly cloudy day on Friday, then 20 and a partly cloudy day on Saturday. 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
1: Yeah, every little bit helps. Absolutely. For hard-working Australians like you.
0: $580.
1: Bit of hip pocket relief if you ask me.
0: You get it today. We don't promise it today and then deliver it next year. It's today you get the money.
1: Day of. That's hip pocket relief.
0: That's the other difference between this and a budget. The money's real and you get it today.
1: Look, it's been fully costed by Holmesy and Gemma. It's a historic investment in you.
0: Of course, there will be capital gains tax on that investment.
1: Not on this. This is tax-free. What do you mean?
0: This is tax-free, absolutely. God. Just got to tell us what this is. There you go.
1: There you go.
0: The secret sound, thanks to Wheelie Hot Wood. The number to call to have a go, 6241 1053.
1: Yeah. Make your day. Go on a shopping spree. Do whatever. We don't care.
0: And if you don't think 580 is enough to motivate you to ring up, then you're a fool.
1: Yeah, what are you doing? Free money is on the line and you're saying, no, I'll pass today.
0: It's 7 past 8. So how much money is that, Billy?
12: One, two, three, four.
0: $580.
1: I don't think he can get higher than that.
0: Anyway.

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3: Bing.
2: It's 11 past 8 and we got Chris on the line to have a go at the secret sound. Good morning, Chris.
4: Good morning.
3: Morning, Chris. Now, Trump's fallen asleep again in a meeting. I will admit it, I've had a little nana under the desk at work, but be honest, have you fallen asleep at work before?
4: Many years ago, yes, I have.
3: Oh, what happened?
4: I was working at a firewood yard and it was quite slow, you know, off-season, and I was on the desk and I just put my head on my arms and I nodded off.
3: Oh, God, did you get caught? It.
4: I think so, yes.
3: Far out.
2: I fell asleep on the radio in Melbourne.
3: Oh, no.
2: Back in the early days when I was doing the Midnight to Dawn, and it was about, I don't know, 2:30, quarter to 3 in the morning or something, I'd been out and I'd done a lot of shifts, fill-in shifts that day. So,
3: yeah.
2: But
4: there's no one listening anyway.
2: That's right. I put on Billy Baxter. Paul Kelly never forgave me for this, but I put on Billy Baxter and fell asleep. And it was a record, so it was going at the end of it.
3: Because you've got to hit play on everything, yeah.
2: And I was asleep for 20 minutes.
3: No,
2: I just put my head down and just went. When I woke up, there was two. We were in the Age building in Melbourne, so there were two Age security guards and two police officers. Because, as you know, nothing rings in a studio, so people were ringing, going, "Something wrong. There's something wrong with the man on the radio."
3: No.
2: So they had to ring the police, and the police arrived. So there were four armed uniformed men. When I opened my eyes, woke up and looked, and there they were. Laughing their heads off.
3: That's your worst nightmare.
2: And so I quickly put some music on the radio and...
3: Sorry. Yeah. I'm just really tired. Oh, yeah. Wow. I never got caught for mine.
2: But you know what was the worst thing about it?
3: Yeah.
2: The boss said to me the next day, because you had to do it, there was a studio report book, you had to report anything that unusual that happened. Mm. I didn't write I fell asleep because I just, you know, I couldn't. Anyway, the next day... He said, "No, you've got to report."
3: Confess.
2: And so every meeting we had for like months afterwards, about everybody here, Holmesy awake? Are you awake? Can someone wake Holmesy up?
3: So, yeah, snoozo present.
2: And I was, you know, a young guy, and all these radio legends that I was working with, when every time they walked past me in the corridor, they'd go, and yawn.
3: Humiliation.
2: Oh, yeah.
3: I love it. Yeah. Okay, well, you're heading to work, Chris, so let's help you out.
2: Okay, here's the secret sound, Chris. Okay, what is it, Chris, for $580?
4: Okay, so is it a chair being dragged across the floor, you know, just pulling out a chair?
3: Yeah.
2: Oh, yeah. Oh, yeah. Drag a chair, Gemma.
3: There you go.
2: Nah. Sorry. Sorry, Chris. Good guess, but mate, anytime you want to have another go, you just give us a call.
4: Sure. Thank you very much. Have a nice day, guys.
2: You too, mate. $600.
3: Far out.
2: Tomorrow.
3: I love an even number.
2: We're getting there slowly. 8:15, Forever Classic TCA with ABBA. And thank you, Wheelie Hotwood. You'll do the secret sound again tomorrow.
3: Thank you.
2: Thank you.

0: Forever classic, Tizzy and ABBA. Mamma mia! 18 past 8. Amesie and Gemma. Cloudy and 18. Sorry, today. I can't read my own handwriting.
1: Far out.
0: It looks okay at the
1: moment. Yeah, it looks okay. Holmesy, though, I need advice.
0: Yes.
1: I've got a terrible affliction.
0: Well, you've come to the right place here, young girl.
1: Well, with money front of mind, the budget's just landed. I want to think about ways to save because my problem is that every time I go shopping, because I head to Aldi first and then go get the rest of it elsewhere.
0: I know what this is.
1: Every time I go down that middle aisle, I buy something.
0: It's middle aisle mania. That's what you've got. You've got a bad case of it.
1: I've got a problem. Like one week it was the diamond painting. The next week it was the word search book. And then, packet of pens. I might need that.
0: You come in here almost every morning going, I was in the middle aisle.
1: Guess what I found at Aldi.
0: Yeah, that's right. Well, here's what I want you to do.
1: How do I cut it out?
0: Repeat after me. I, Gemma Sweeney. Well, never.
1: Oh, I can't.
0: Come on.
1: We'll
0: never go down the middle aisle at Aldi ever again.
1: Go down the middle aisle of Aldi ever again.
0: You've got your fingers crossed.
1: I do have my fingers crossed because I can't promise that. I fear that this is genetic.
0: Well, then don't get... Because
1: my dad goes... He loves it. Loves the Aldi special buys.
0: Intergenerational blaming.
1: Well,
0: now,
1: because he's got the app and it tells you what's coming out when, so he knows when to look for the special buys. He's been out there before the store even opens in the line of people... To get stuff before.
0: I'm sorry, this is a hopeless case. There's nothing.
1: Oh, really? I'm too far gone?
0: Too far gone. There's nothing I can do. It's intergenerational.
1: I can't help it. They always get me when I go down there.
0: Yeah, I know.
1: I need blinkers or something, the ones that they put on horses.
0: You either avoid the situation completely or give in to the fact that you're going to spend money in the middle aisle at Aldi. And then
1: every
0: that's
1: time
0: it.
1: They get
0: just
1: me,
0: get used to it.
1: I've been personally victimised.
0: All right, well, you can have... I think you should have a discussion with your father about it. 20 past 8.
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3: Checking out again your latest Canberra traffic. A Fishwick Isa Street accident was cleared rapidly. We've got heavy traffic though through to the closure at London Circuit for Commonwealth Avenue as part of the light rail stage 2A works. There's heavy traffic too through Hume on the Monero Highway approaching Tralee Street and Lanyon Drive, and on Caswell Drive, citybound towards the Glenlock Interchange Parksway and the Tuggeranong Parkway. 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If you see any dramas on the roads, call 1300 545 082.
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0: forever classic 2CA Men at Work living in a land down under. Well, yeah. It's jolly.
1: Tis.
0: 27 past 8 now. Holmesy and Gemma with you. Partly cloudy, 18. Tomorrow, 19. Maybe a shower or two. And to end the week, Friday, 19.
1: Absolutely. Hopefully the Raiders are having a jolly good time, kicking back, having a bye.
0: They're having a bye, but I don't know if they did just completely do nothing.
1: Well, that's what I want to know. What do they actually do? Do they go to town on the burgers and the pies, or is it training still?
0: That's why we're talking to the Raiders players' wellbeing manager, Ricky Shadow, Andrew Bishop.
1: We'll
0: after
1: find
0: the
1: out.
0: News, and Tia has the latest next.
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9: It's 11 degrees in Canberra, partly cloudy today and a top of 18. From the Capital Radio Newsroom, good morning. I'm Tia Priest-Willamott. The federal government is defending its budget as ambitious, arguing previous policy settings needed reform. Labor has reined in the capital gains tax and is limiting negative gearing deductions to newly built homes. The opposition is accusing the government of breaking an election promise. Prime Minister Anthony Albanese has told today, unless he made changes, younger people could not get a foot on the property ladder.
10: We've changed our position because we've thrown absolutely everything at supply. We've had increased funding for public housing. We've had increased a build-to-rent scheme to encourage private investment. But what's clear is that we need to do more.
9: The government says they will use some of the money it raises from the investment taxes to help fund a moderate tax offset. From the next financial year, all wage and salary earners will receive $250 as part of their annual tax return. Meanwhile, the member for Eden Monaro has welcomed a $100 million investment in the Canberra to Sydney rail line. The federal government will put in $50 million, while the ACT and New South Wales governments will chip in $25 million each. Christy McBain says it's an important investment for those in the regions.
11: It's really important that there is investment in this line. Across the line between Canberra and Sydney, there are three separate owners. So what we've done is made sure that we've now got the three jurisdictions, the ACT, New South Wales and Commonwealth, working together along with the track owners to make sure that we can prioritise safety but also efficiency across that network.
9: A small community group from the Upper Hunter region is at the High Court today defending a landmark judgment made in the New South Wales Court of Appeal last year. The appeal found that the local impacts of climate change have to be considered in planning decisions about coal mines in New South Wales. Wendy Wales, president of the group, says they're hopeful the result will show the nation the impact of coal mines.
12: We think that once these climate costs are properly factored in, it'll be quite apparent to anyone that the short-term economic benefits of coal minuscule compared to the ongoing and into the foreseeable costs of catastrophic climate impacts.
9: And New Zealand filmmaker Peter Jackson has been honoured with a Lifetime Achievement Award at the Cannes Film Festival. It was presented by Elijah Wood, who played Frodo in Jackson's Lord of the Rings trilogy.
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9: The Dow Jones is up 56 points this morning at 49,760. Gold is selling at $4,714 an ounce, and one Australian dollar is buying 72.39 US cents.
3: Sports update.
9: In sport, three Canberrans are among 75 athletes from around the country selected to represent Australia at the upcoming World Athletics Under-20s Championship.

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1: As we check again on your latest Canberra traffic in Hawker, take a bit of extra care this morning on a busy Kingsford Smith Drive between Belconnen Way and Drake Brockman Drive. We had word through of an accident cleared pretty quickly. At Lynham, the Barton Highway, watch for an accident reported as well near Ellenborough Street. Into and out of Jerrabombra. On Lanyon Drive, at the big roundabout at Thompson Drive, very busy traffic, and on approach from Hume's Monero Highway as well. 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
0: 2CA's four-day forecast for Canberra.
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3: Partly cloudy today and a top of 18 degrees. A possible shower tomorrow and 19 degrees. 19 and a partly cloudy day on Friday, then 20 and a partly cloudy day on Saturday. 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
4: Breakfast on 2CA. Andrew Bishop from the Raiders joins us after Mr. Big, which is coming up after Stevie Wonder. It's Stevie Wonder's
5: birthday
4: today.
5: Yeah.
4: Happy birthday, Stevie. It's 24 to 9.

0: Too early, Holmesy.
1: Sorry, and was out of tune.
0: Yeah.
1: Anyway,
0: bit flat.
1: Forever Classic TCA with Mr. Big, 18 to 9 now. Holmesy and Gemma, 18 the top today. A partly cloudy day. I'm

0: sure will. Hey, we have on the line Andrew Bishop, who is the Players Wellbeing Manager, not Beanie Manager.
1: Yeah, no, you don't knit them.
0: No, they can wear whatever beanies they like. Yes.
1: I reckon.
0: Good on you, Bish. Yeah, and amongst his other duties at the Raiders, including being Ricky's shadow.
1: Yeah. He's all over it. Morning, Bish.
0: Morning, mate.
2: Morning, Jim. How are you?
1: Yeah. Good. Now, we've got a bye this week, and I always wonder what happens during a bye. So what do the players get up to? Is training still on, or is it a time to kick back and go to town on the burgers?
2: Yeah, well, not so much. Hopefully not too many burgers, but we did a full review of the Penrith game yesterday and did a bit of recovery, and then we've given them a few days off now to freshen up and see some family or go and do a few things they wouldn't normally get to. And they'll be back on Sunday to start our preparation for the Dolphins Thursday week.
0: Yeah, right. What was the conclusion after the Panthers review? They just nobble Nathan Cleary and
2: they're the benchmark in the competition.
0: Yeah.
2: And we had a red-hot crack at them. And a couple of blues, a couple of forced passes, a couple of little things that didn't go our way. But we were right in that game, and yeah, if we can play like that and get some of our personnel back, then we should finish the back end of the season pretty well.
0: I suppose, mate, that positive reinforcement is important as being, you know, subjectively critical of the players. You've got to try and walk that line.
2: Yeah, and Rick's very good at that. Like he picks that game apart and, you know, really highlights the areas where we went well. Yep, does highlight areas where we can improve, but it's a glass half full, not a glass half empty approach. And when you've got a group like we've got now that are eager and learning and going to be really good players, that's the best way to help them develop quickly.
1: Yeah, well, you want to encourage them.
2: Yeah, the two Ethans, like they're 2021, and their best footy's ahead of them, and they're playing really well at the moment. So we're excited about that. Yes. Would we have liked to have beat Penrith? Absolutely. But sometimes that's all part of your journey.
0: Yeah,
1: absolutely.
0: Right. So with the, you know, a lot of young players, is it when a bye comes along like this, I think it's come at exactly the right time, but is it a choice between, you know, having a break or losing momentum? How do you handle that one?
2: Yeah, well, I think for us, having a break's good to freshen them up. We've had a busy travel schedule. We've had three or four short turnarounds. So, yeah, it's for our current situation, the bye has come at a really good time.
0: Yeah.
2: If we were on top of the ladder and flying and didn't have any injuries, then I'd say, you know, let's keep playing. Let's build our momentum. But, you know, it's horses for courses, and at the moment that's the best thing. And our biggest challenge now is actually making the group rest, because they're quite eager, giving them some time to rest rather than, you know, overtraining them in these breaks.
1: Yeah. Well, yeah, let's hope they're resting. And as the wellbeing manager, can you tell, Bish, when you come back on Sunday, who has used the bye well? Can you tell straight away?
2: You get a gut feel, and all our high performance team would get a feel from all their numbers that they do at training, whether or not they've behaved themselves or not. So, yeah, and generally we trust this group. They're adults, and I reckon we'd be pretty confident they come back nice and fresh and ready to go. And being a Thursday game, there's not a lot of wriggle room in the week. We've got to address what we need to address to play Redcliffe and get on to it. We've only got Sunday, Tuesday, Wednesday in training sessions, and we're on. So there'll be no mucking around.
0: Mate, that Tom Starling, you've got to keep an eye on him. I know he loves a barbecue. He eats like a quokka, that bloke.
2: he actually come and asked me about my comment about him.
1: Oh, did he? What did he say?
2: Yeah. He said, I heard you've been talking about me being a quokka.
1: No.
2: I had to come clean and say yes. That's right. No, Tommy's unreal. He's the least of our worries.
0: He's a machine, right, Tommy? He's got like, is it a problem that he's got one speed, Bish?
2: Well, yeah, for his a bloke of his size, I'm biased, of course, but weight ratio in the NRL, the toughest player in the competition as far as I'm concerned.
0: Yeah.
1: Always going on full ball.
0: Well, mate, I know, Bish, that I've been told anyway that you have in your history some time with around the Sydney Swans, and I know that Rodney Eade, Rocket, had a problem with Paul Kelly, exactly that problem. You couldn't put Paul out there and say, just take it easy, because he had one speed.
2: Yeah, that's absolutely right. And, he just goes down as one of the greatest Swans players ever, and Tommy will go down as one of our greats when he's all said and done as well.
0: Yeah, absolutely.
1: Absolutely. So hopefully you and the boys get a good switch off this bye.
0: Yeah, good on your toe.
2: Go do some bushwalking and windsurfing or something.
1: Oh, nice. Right.
0: And just stay away from the quokkas.
1: Yes.
2: I'll keep an eye on it.
1: If one invites you to a barbecue, say no.
0: That's right.
1: Say no.
0: Yeah. All right, mate. Good on you, Bish. Thanks, buddy.
2: Good talking to you guys.
0: Take care. It's 11 to 9.
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4: Looking again at your latest Canberra traffic, sorting out a crash from Ellenborough Street at the off-ramp from the Barton Highway at Lynham this morning. Really full on city bound on Gungahlin Drive past Belconnen Way, Caswell Drive and onto the Glenlock Interchange, Parksway and the Tuggeranong Parkway right through to Connor Road, Curtin. It's a 19-minute trip from Bungendore to Queanbeyan on the King's Highway this morning. 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And that's your latest Canberra traffic.
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But I wanna know for sure. So come on, hold me tight.

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But I wanna know for sure. So come on and hold me tight.

0: and the Trogs.
1: Yeah, I haven't been called that name in years.
0: Oh, come on. Forever Classic 2CA. 3 minutes to nine. We're about to get out of here.
1: Yeah. Tomorrow is Online Romance Day, and Holmesy, I've taken it upon myself to do my civic duty, and I'm going to write you a Tinder profile.
0: No.
1: I'll have total control. I'll make it nice.
0: Unless I approve it, it's not going anywhere.
1: Okay, fine. I'll just draft it up.
0: And I've come across some quotes by sports commentators and sports men and women.
1: Oh, some bad ones?
0: Sometimes, they're not thinking when they speak.
1: Ooh, okay, I'm keen to know more.
0: A few of those will make you laugh. Anyway, have a great day today. Stay safe. We'll see you back here in the morning.
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0: in public housing properties. The inquiry heard that millions of dollars of NDIS funding is sitting unaccessed by Housing ACT, with one disability provider saying there was no reason why the local government couldn't claim the money to upgrade and repair the properties. ACT Shelter CEO Corinne Dobson says it's a common theme.
1: There are significant issues in a lot of public homes, not all of them, but there are a significant proportion that have major maintenance and repair issues, and people living in just, you know, situations that don't respect their dignity and basic well-being.
0: The quality of the ACT's police stations is back in the spotlight after it was revealed Tuggeranong Station had a sinkhole. The sinkhole was reported more than a month ago after it caused a minor collapse at the police station. Alex Caruana, president of the Australian Federal Police Association, says they haven't even scratched the surface yet.
2: And I think it's important to also remember that these are incidents that have been reported. There's been a number of other incidents that haven't been reported that members have either managed to solve themselves or that have been able to be repaired by some other way without having to be reported. So the numbers are diabolical.
0: Mr. Caruana also says his members want the ACT government to have a higher regard for ACT policing officers. And plans for a $1.5 billion Trump Tower on the Gold Coast have reportedly been scrapped. The 91-storey building was announced in late February and was set to become the Trump Organisation's first project in Australia, but the proposal has now been pulled from the organisation's website.
3: Sports update.
0: The PNG Chiefs are believed to be looking at Australian rugby to boost their playing roster. The new rugby league franchise is understood to be targeting rising star Trayvon Pritchard and his older brother Caden. Meanwhile, Phil Coates has been named to make his NRL debut for the Broncos in Sunday afternoon's clash. The door has been opened for the 18-year-old after the club records one of its worst injury tolls to date. Meantime, skipper Adam Reynolds returns from concussion while Preston Rickey starts at prop alongside Xavier Willison. And that's the latest from the Capital Radio newsroom.
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4: Another look at your latest Canberra traffic. Blynham, the Barton Highway at Ellenborough Street, an accident reportedly getting sorted out. Heavy going through Ford and Gungahlin towards Harrison, Citybound on Horse Park Drive and through Nunawal on Gungahlin Drive past Lexan Avenue to Palmerston's Gundaroo Drive as well. Your school run doesn't need to be a school marathon. 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You're up to date with the latest Canberra traffic.
3: 2CA's four-day forecast for Canberra.
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0: Partly cloudy today and a top of 18 degrees. A possible shower tomorrow and 19 degrees. 19 and a partly cloudy day on Friday, then 20 and a partly cloudy day on Saturday. 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

0: 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Great to have your company. Hey there, Dixie, right through until 2 this afternoon. 13 degrees right now, still chasing 18. Partly cloudy is the word from the Bureau. Some possible brief showers down at 6 overnight tomorrow. Possible showers as the Bureau hedge their bets again. Top around 19, partly cloudy 19 around out your week on Friday and Saturday. Looking partly cloudy again, top around about 20. Some Bowie and Peter Cetera and Chicago in a matter of minutes here at 2CA.
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0: This is Canberra's forever classic 2CI, the very station that has hopped into the DeLorean, got up to 88 miles an hour, and rewound to 1989 and 1977 so far this week. What will be the 10 from then? Thanks to Capital Tiles and Flooring, where style begins and quality lasts. 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

0: 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We give you 30-minute music marathons. 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They're back again tomorrow to do the Thursday dance all over again. Latest from the newsroom on the way, and then let's say goodbye to some true, yes, Supertramp. Plus, yes, 30 minutes commercial free after 10 with the Doobies, and how about a bit of this from the Pointies on the way next.
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7: It's 14 degrees in Canberra, partly cloudy today and a top of 18. From the Capital Radio Newsroom, good morning. I'm Tia Priest-Willamott. The member for Eden Monaro says she'll be happy if new carriages are introduced on the Sydney to Canberra rail line following the announcement of upgrades. The federal government has announced $50 million will be going towards improvements to the line. Christy McBain says an extra carriage is a priority for the New South Wales government.
8: The Minister for Roads and Transport yesterday, Jenny Aitchison, made the point that we've got new rolling stock coming on. A lot of our carriages are being resurfaced and she's very much looking at how we can prioritise the Sydney-Canberra rail line for new carriages. They are currently being worked on and being tested around the Bathurst area.
7: The turmoil at the Australian National University is continuing, with four council members resigning from their positions. The departures come after Julie Bishop stepped down as Chancellor last week, with the outgoing council members all appointed by the Federal Education Minister. National Tertiary Education Union ACT branch's Lachlan Clossie says new leadership should heal the university.
9: I can lay out a couple of facts and I think people can join the dots. I think there's been a concerted campaign to undermine Rebecca Brown, and I think a lot of those interests aligned with those that some of the media has called Bishop loyalists.
7: The High Court of Australia will hear the nation